0: Guided by a shared purpose and a spirit of collaboration, Emory University students push each other to think creatively and work cooperatively, knowing that different perspectives lead to new ideas.
1: What makes Emory special is that it has very rigorous academics, but a community that is willing to support each other. People are always willing to study together and work hard together.
0: Learn more at emory.edu.

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And cast up back in the side of the people. The person who can't tell me, be a witty, be a beer. Who said, Yamiba Coupe? And he says, yes, sorry. Yamiba Coupe, the two minutes.

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And you make you our problem. And you make you our problem.

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1: Of your touch.
0: Have thou command.

0: bradi nshira sa wo share link bi share bi mama sia e ba Facebook e dini di evangelist we see YouTube e dini di evangelist we see TikTok e dini di evangelist we see X e dini di evangelist we see bradi asoma ka chere dada o se mon paya dani an konsorium se nso e beti mi atoye a anasa hwiase e beba when you pump them by, I share a denim and so a denim. You'll be a bonfire, a radinian copon, a secure when it comes to temptation, when it comes to sudden something, a bit too, say, and in Guasia was say, a bit of war. So we have assurance and in a jacket I dear say the Satan nimi enemy and say ye de ye yankofwa ye bompaye and in ti wa bompaye de and when yam jaro papa and no aye your assurance on say Bible can award the book Ephesians chapter 6 na aya the from 10 eba na erade e katre say ye kuna ye kuno. And yet, one num con, nemum a young homo, and ya homa omuyadin, a radiasum, nemum omo, omo consanto, quano bomb piano, Sakujin in the Mukuta, et me abo. Yanko ponin a manka sam richi will be shaped in the young queen is here. Chetian ye, Yanko ponin a manka sasia, Yanko pon may be a chemia, oma bemu a yebu. Maybe no bumper you be saved that day at the current year. Some problem we end solving you now. Still, now, no problem. The goose will continue. Now, everybody will answer at the bomb. Do you know the reason why it's here? You struggle. Then, Sumipa and San Kabi be for Radio. Chinye Bible, no, and yet just ordinary book. But a yard a year and woman, it came from the mouth of the Lord. The thought of God, the heart of God. And now, what we say, Edia Mayen say, Yen Nantu or no Ninsamu, Yen Yadan Kwa Edia Mane Kram. I would add the same mum, Namibium, Osmu Misa, Namon Sabeka. Now, no, not some so catcher, Yen say, Munye Mimano.
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0: 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A be an app with your job, my more, and I could be brain sanum. But a name may be a dear dance, you say, yes, 18 in my own count. What we are back as a Uradin Yankupo, Udiatro, Uniatro Nasamie Anne, Anna Anne, Debbie, Anna Debbie, Sane Radia Sentier. 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I was in a Radin and Copon raising Moses. No, didn't the Dominion say? But the Israel phoning in na Eba Sasia on a Radi Ekatere Nakua Abraham. The Bible say, P. Nentim Yanko. In fact, Emrantia ne Mabawa and Impenny for not Omedi from 20 years ago. 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How? You will not need my involvement as an evangelist with Bompai Mami. But through your communication with God, you read the book of 1 Corinthians chapter 10, verse 5 to 11. I say, but with many of them, God was not well pleased, for they were overthrown in the wilderness. Now these things were our examples, to the intent we should not lust after evil things as they also lusted. They lusted to evil things. Neither be ye idolatry, as were some of them. As it is written, the people sat down to eat and drink, and rose up to play. Neither let us commit fornication, as some of them committed, and fell in one day 23,000. Listen, neither let us attempt or tempt Christ, as some of them also tempted, and were destroyed of serpent. Neither murmuring ye, as some of them also murmured and were destroyed of the destroyer. Now, all these things happened unto them for an examples, and they were written for our admonition, upon whom the end of the world are come. So when you get here, one corner. Dedikai, Omakoma, Ekudi, Iriasiachi. 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I draw my mock.
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0: Bible catching Matthew chapter 5 and verse 28. 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
1: 90. I am Kunimbia no Siano Nabuana Garadis, my ma. Angel, 98.1 Casafidi Suni. And I don't pay your mind when I fee. I'm an honest and power who will be our baby. We up no so now. Is some of us what you might brass on the so crazy in the edit and the sinico so. Yeah, the more I'm on the bobby eba abedown and I don't pay now. Shall I say, we'll chain free and studio Kumasi Abripo Junction. Sounds so another one each him or Patasia Pio 95.7 Casafidi and so assume live on a tremo. I'm a gun addition now and so to me and your BT and or a sacan so affiliate stations and a fee information centers are who doing now. Warum so asumu live on airboama brono who do so addition na and so to me and yeah be a tie ewo eye sakwan as you betray on ewa befunting feeding so Facebook at Angel FM Kumasi 96.1 TikTok and a fe YouTube on su HGO ewo Angel FM Kumasi Dani Dame Kaido Dua A D Chile Ewa ya befunting feeding so sa o share o like now do comment air to hono na o share se the bena fufu na e bit me and ya kasie 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
2: Official South NPP at Swahinani and Siahina for the subwar. 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Evanus Aswa and Chey, and yet they were saying, no, and once some of it's
1: Sadia Bola ACM mini a year Kegetia Dubai no and Yasum Kumak Rene Adisha be a ho akasa edin sema who will be out to ya edia fahua edimunchi will be eba ewa kasimu na edia baba sumo.
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4: and with the Accra Kumasi Expressway you commented on actually work has begun what we've done is we've started the clearing the right of way and we gave that contract to the 48 engineers regiment of the Ghana Armed Forces and they're doing a fantastic job before I traveled the last time they had cleared 51 kilometers Currently, I hear they are gone beyond 70 kilometers of clearing the road. And so once they clear the road, we're going through the procurement processes. Once we clear the road, we'll hand over the right of way to the contractor. We started paying compensation to all people whose farms or properties are going to be affected by the road. And like you said, it will reduce the traveling distance from 270 kilometers to 198 kilometers. And so comfortably, Nana, if you're going to Doma Enkro or Sunyani, at least the Accra Kumasi stretch, it shouldn't take you more than 2 hours to reach Kumasi.
1: Ano aye Ghana mampeni His Excellency John Dramani Mahama nese mahudubia wode etu aye domahini enim enso nono.
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5: 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They be on to conquer police station to consequence. 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
8: 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I've never been here. Where do you want to go? If you please have been playing, I don't need a message. Where do you want to go? Sonny, Sanka Paul and Emma, Sanka, the other one, come up here with the other. I'm getting the club. It's what my time, my dear man, I am my way. And some of them, I can see a period. Opening a baby crowd. It's a ball and yes, I'll be able to get chase. You don't get chase. It's your high power. Why I can't get you. Any page now, maybe did he be a full car, one pay away, none of Papa's. I guess a papa. I didn't make my cup on, so I'm making a boy of one baby.
1: I know this year be our foreign shine ewo eye asuofia bantima abrepo junction station ho omonsem bia odi atuja enso eno no na eno chiri no na yamane boni obopini eye station master owo ho eno eye 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no I say, a bin of Roma fear who go name about the two ballano and should go home. Beer Monson, Ornuma, and what a doom, and a central market in Nano, Ornum Bomo Bola in Nanoa, Sa Station Hono, Anom Eba, Ebertugo, and Okahubi, Anama, a ballano, and so to me a dorsal, El Hossa, and I said, see Tabiano, Ornuma can one sema on airship, sir, and penny four, a bet to me a two one among now meeting me about the Sabola Nina, and so Eddie Efuho, and Sambia, Ura Musa. Anafo or the Etuja any.
9: I was last Friday in the ground on my side. A ball no, okay, a doom, Tatia, Santa Market Baller in a neighbor. So, Nima, the Quinta, my ball and idea. I never tip here and a ball and a bema, a brosso. And now, Jimmy Bakura also watching a control ball and a ball at the end of the game. So, for coincide, Ubian was. Tadiabetia, what's in a ball and you come by was a Mugangan, a Boba, a Casabon, what's a pine that's called Midden of a Cup and a Biajo to lose mass. Of course, one day I can ask my prayer break. And to be a 2 minute one now, who control ball and a woman and Yedma. Because one day, Baba and Mass, you cry down, I ain't to find the Grenis, Ball and the Baba and Mass, or Ball and the Namita Canaber, and what was Ball and Ombassa. So manage my head, as I said. You put on my footballer, the government ball and the court. All Zotra, kind of to be in court.
1: I know a station master or a Pumho or a Musa Anafo, Nesama Hubia, or the two Yamani Boni, any Musono.
2: I say, yes, to a Samno Sona Yamura, I go can see him way. And Rada, I know my Cocroco Ghana. Yane, Aya, Panama, Eco Cosia, ye. Nanya, and Ranada, dear any Pusso. One move free first half, yase. As a Ghana fool who swas by Namia Nimno Cressa Panama for Ghana. first half of the papa. And the Mantia, one one quarter drum with the day and what to one if I know what to have found where you got a sully at one wine and walk what more they are. Tef, a fair fat. And your keeper knew a damagana, the whole find the year pa. Sabo, Connor Swan is a warfare, see, where we are see a cron and self reach. Not just a quack way be your hope. I fear your papa second half one. And also, sir. 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
10: Ewa. Jordan one bush,
11: Jordan, I don't know what you're saying.

0: cities into 124 acres of forest. And away from that to the Daily Guide newspaper. Banker admits NIB fraud probe. And also, Baumia appoints Che Mensabons as chief of staff. Platoon 4 touts democratic credentials in Canada. Gold Boy, Ghana Armed Forces. Forestry Commission signs 35 million Ghana City's Tunnel Forest Rescue Deal. Now, mystery deaths, great rocks in Suta. Black Stars unite nation. Ghana, Cote d'Ivoire agree on common cocoa price. Cocoa nsemsemi. Voice notes in the Bremen 0240 9923. But on the Pawi, Omodia said, so I want a year princess body mist and roll on a man, Omodia no, a man in so dear a style of perfume and roll on a one at chess, a yedi guia hona, a hon a yashampa, style of perfume and roll on and one a mema yedi guia hon a me hon a yasham, a man in so a be used to princess body mist and roll on. Remember, as a GC brand, so it's all about you. Princess and style up, smell good, and feel great together. Well, I've got some sports updates coming your way, Enchibiano. Quick one, yeah, dear bro, you via near boy, yeah, with voice notes, no amal. But Gentleman Dental Clinic. I'll say anywhere noom in here, pa. But more than so, about Gentleman Dental Clinic. Not your show. See braces, orthodontics, prostodontics, extractions, if you have a so-called tool, send on dental crown and bridges, porcelain, permanent teeth, maybe, oh, yeah, Beshama. Okon ye ko choose na ye kama ni na no Gentleman Dental Clinic or beye abwa scaling and polishing teeth colored filings ni na no oyi colors wo sining na oyi free or filo sina mana ye kama dental implants silver and gold teeth ni na obe shebi ama ewo Gentleman Dental Clinic in crying o Nungwa Community 5 Junction near the main station Techiman Magazine of the Contain Road. The number see ewo WhatsApp sanso obe to me a friend on 0598 731 823 0598 731 823 and 0241 192 314. Kumasi ha Abreport Junction off the Bantama High Street, the Hall in Albehu Gentleman Dental Clinic. Moving straight into it, Clifford, ewa hano mono ede eye yen sport titbit, Brian Clifford net say.
1: Machine we had more possible.
0: Nene dena enam blastax e di inkudim e dena man foka. What's new?
1: So bound to pay us away at Yasemde. Yeah, done also cried Yasemde and die. Now, what's your crying? Who cried about God's music? Bibi now put him in sorry, Uncle Unjumaso. Black Stars, I had the. Na Black Stars here at the Uncle Fobo Mabaso, a B, a G, a C, and as a B, a C, you pet me show your match in the DNS. Black Stars here at the one more boy, eh, over the night, no. I think say, na a baby, and some uncle mobile can buy. Elijah Goose as in your kind, go near you, and as a 3 points, na yes, you should. Or Mutimia 3 points, no, my, BBB out of course, so come on.
0: Nice.
1: But I think say, performance wise, no, I think say and shut down quiz and then can be easy pen or no. Send any busy person can beat me a day, a hood game, and I say beat me a possessy game, no, throughout the game, Nanka Bibia Kosokama. Although, say, players be a wha, ya boom, dia boa, boa, boa, boa, boa, boa. I may be crying him, thank you, time, we say, yam perceive from one, I say, omopa panum tina from Jordan, I to the to be precise, and Kofugu Subundi Dinsa or Joboa, who as a team near the hour. Passing here, the banana, she said, the large goose are kind of go near and I said 3 points near Black Stars and 3 points. Now, my and someone can be and pussy, you better reduce your back for please, maybe one name, you may be uncle, Pussy Econo. A kind of what to me is as we near my eyes, a DNG code to into the next round of matches.
0: Now, I mean, what are your chances looking forward? Your next games from your performance, you any that so or my
1: and be an America performance wise no any that's one the question na it's not any boys need to see a bone yeah. Wedding true throughout the next matches but mm-hmm. Born I born week against Panama no mm-hmm. It's so solid fine yeah. And I say yes solid it's any person who can okay. But I think say you know winning the end mean can be brave and for team no I think say many 3 points now my okay can be brave and I just

0: ya kujina bibi ya kasi mimi na yenya yukano ukano weni njia na bibi za
1: yeah.
0: Website beha ibini ya mani videos ni pictures bia ubiti miyashu over na nae nko fo anda u Black Stars say bring back the love na nko fo pese isi no I think say love ni da so ho Black Stars team no spirits no ho say ufe ufule uwe Facebook live ube huu eni jeni bi throughout ibini na ye eche say ibi ankasan ibi kwa dae on sorry ye isanze we wajine niya imi Black Stars in tea. I think the love near that soul into the next round of matches. No, so more no more improve improve ammonia being kit and kitty beer. I think the coach Carlos Cruz and so I think they also bold enough so be to me and maybe at Nasi. But also players named and found this in the watcher with team name and found this or captain. I think they were bold enough say or maybe at Nasi and crown be the likes of Brandon Thomas Asante and Lombe. Change game number BBB alcohol, so come Calibre and Anopa, and the Dean here, born a BBB, Calibre and she.
1: Yeah,
0: oh no, now go, my 20-year-old boy. There's a Enya Sam Kitoka, Nipa BBB, Bunny Dean. I think that the diaspora wants to go for Guzo and Mujo, and you because of that, Monsu de Eguso down, Mun, and sorry, and each and the Ocoso, Ocoso. Send him Dick and Kaino, or many at you boys now my India. I think that Yentimin can sing BBB and Formo, but the Abekan say, into the next round of matches now. I think that Omo be improving now, Omo Timia up game ni. Yeah, game ni a Panama boy, a boy, pop. After you drew second half, and I think say improvements can come by. No so can and then said that yeah, satisfying. It be touches and yeah, be no more be bound to me and can once.
1: Right.
0: I think say yeah, we need ye. The ever can say ye don't must say. After you need ye, we pay. I think say Odona Ghana phone be a show ye no. It be told Jesus near the normal man and ye qua. Ye bre, and I say ye train almost and keep very much nina. I think say a boy in tea, yen timin can say be by the hen say BBB are cost of come on no may improve more.
1: Right.
0: Not BBB are cost of come on.
1: Right. And see moving forward, yeah, she say your next match only what are we facing?
0: So we are facing England. A top match. Yeah. England team no crown money dear. And right against Croatia we have four solid goals are neze and yes and keto cry in team me
1: let's imagine no man.
0: Now I'm on a day. You bet me a ball. Did you?
1: When you say bit me up, but you bet me no messia.
0: You bet me no messia. Ninage na boys no said they make a mistossable. Ninage na boys no said they make a no. I think they have been very solid throughout. I'm sending you musibo born. You ain't seeming cabby. Send a make a no. You're not 3 points in a year. It be more. I think it be more. He has been improving more. It be more so. I think say almost style of playing you okay. But it be soon you have a trap. Be come born. 3 points now on your nitty. I think. You bet me in England, no. Or those are more solid players, a bibo in European top tier sides are. You mean you be me as you play as a bibo European top tier sides are. You ain't mean because you in England, no. I think that's how much neighbor very tough match, but you bet me now, mano. You bet me now, mano.
1: Interesting. Any other update?
0: Yeah. Ghana winning. If he has some near the can,
1: right?
0: We must see a coca be the anes, a yadian and cherish in the mount. If he has some nanny, every can on pay. Although the Portugal a board draw against the Alcongo, Kibitimia can once in the bray, and I say Bitimia a cassafon, the Alcongo scoring their first goal World Cup competition. I think over 52 years I feel no minimum first goal. I brand see a friend Wisa in any go ni ma omo. But England Portugal team no so concerns be free all but say coach no I think some tactics ni your mabi be Ronaldo mo befu bi ni at the home side. But I think the Portugal team ni a team be un team in counter or more out from this World Cup I hear boba. Bibi are very fine. Although say Roberto Martinez now I think so be improve on the tactics ni so na Bibi be Koso kama gane vini asabo gane vini
1: but that's it. Thank you very much. Still ne nije ni wum and you should see it along the way senior amount for see I am ready air chain and I said no more bomb who air chain in fact various spots and I said pops along the stretch you know once and I'll be asati bujama a big crampo air bonum air chains and call for babets and I said and that's the love we're looking for. Well, yeah, call straight into your Pure Eye Report 0240 929 283. Now they're bringing Facebook and so yeah, Pure FM TV. Mr. O, would you comment it, like it, not share my good morning to you, ML Smith, on Facebook. Good to know that we're sharing. But the unbought will voice nota Edikaya Eba.
2: I'm a I'm a na on friend is for on buyers our contract no na omo metwa payment no ne speed rams no ano na ekwa no insure de to gina wa enya kwa nko de ntia nsuo ese ekwa ne se insure to de ntimi 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Yet, you know, you say Blasters, a dinkun, anajo, a moment drink, a you call Blasters. Now, dear by any Ghana Blasters, a real Panama for Okatechimina maker. Sound revelation was off for them, would be a predicted ABM. Also, Ghana's parents, and I have 5 letters, and a Panama, I have 6 letters. And here, Ghana GHA and a Nutun Chai, nearby PA and A MNO. 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
1: In 2008, they are not. I will find the equation. She was in 2028. Now, come on, I said, well, on the case of Sedina Tamaplo, and we are not meeting a government spokesperson. Felix Fusu Bache, not meeting you know, now, also not or cassette. Well, as it stands now, dear, you name this, she has been handed over to the Ghana Police Service and the Ghana Prison Service. However, she say no, yeah, check you know, say, oh, you're fit for prison. And now say, Ibiana, I mean, still in custody, no, being a medical care, Bia, because in yet is all bar Ghana, not ne home fan. And I say, ball bar Ghana, and still not ne home and torn. Na she he can assure se senya and then them reams a man for case or house arrest no the baby anyway no nina no and yeno cray bus the mu can be keke. Na a month for babrinus who bisa se ne ban is no buy no except you yin yan a picture na se yin ya infonibia actually say mamia baby do Ghana. And also watch it say it doesn't have the records of all convicted criminals in Ghana. Interesting. Now I think so no and yeah mrabia say and I say mrabia and show mukitin say I say umwa I say trying to photo a betu dra say oh mamia ba na say oh my you know eh no no the betu dra emma Ghana for em repemu obechre the status says is in order yeah the nuko prison we and I say the nuko facility we yenya butre na no kre wumu ne se mame no uni house arrest and your musi kano and as I say ni any nam we well it's interesting yeah yinti ni ebisi and to us 0240 92923 your pure eye report comes through yinti ni ebay
4: Mr. Sibo, anupia mamincha na membo abatu na mincha Professor Joshua Levy na mincha Isama Lassan ono na edinu basi Regional Chairman Emmanuel Rogan Fenne Professor Daniel Bacham for Bibo Mubia 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That's the idea. I said that, and so am I a coach, and a players, and a pinning for our choir more fast. So, as you say, Emma and Ne, your blaster, Aku Kudi, and Kunum ever World Cup. Ama and Nijaba on my him. Now, Debbie Ameka, Toronto Eka, Simbi, who can come be back as a way of politics, and to yes, and a tear course, but Babble Eka say, Senipa Bonini be do a mansua, or mine say a pinier, Nendi Papa 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
5: 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I show mo. Because we say, no, a Christian, England, England, say, no, Christian, take, England, I say, no, Christian, hey. And you know, 90 minutes plus, 6 minutes, I say, Ghana, say, yeah, I'm a pawn. I say, no, Ghana, because I'm a moon, say, I'm a say, good in term, but think, no, my, yeah, kwa, sa, kwa, sa, sa, no, my, say, late, no. Now, also, what me, be say, I left, ECG for say, hey, into your bomb, Diana, and a modana, and no, blast, ever, boss, my doom lights. Hey, I don't want somebody on my way to be you.
1: Interesting. And that's it. That's your pure eye report. I was with the prayer. What's so far, dear Brem? 0240 929283. A hot and all the pure eye report. No effort. Am I? And then they cost one person. One to move on. Then they cost one person. Yes, to three. Near DHE MR 0240 929283.
6: Good morning. I come here, dear. I'm applying a pure eye report. Hospitals, abandoned hospital and waiting. And when I meet Timo and a panel. So, problem, Nina, and she say, Ghana is the car. And a Google man essay. And the most important thing, say MPP, it's me, or my team, and then the Hennessy, see, the Hennessy affair, 98% complete. And this is A3 power 2016, near 40%. It's the Azuma candidate Japan Kai. It was not true. I know social media, I didn't think MPP for me, MPP for MB, and anything up among. It's the Asian, they say, the big project in the Drupia, Asian EMB, not Ghana for Nyas on Faso. Said the MPP calls out, a you saying you, maybe they to mean a ye, a big being somebody. I'm my name, so we are present. I would say, must say, acquiring in view hospital now. None of the things they call Savia, my sister, Quanso, Kufiju, or Eddie, or your wife. near BBA Hospital. And to you soon can an MPP, MPP, and you need to me a palm warm. And one, salam. Can a Japan can no crab, no crab, and a can a Japan can. The Krebene Kene Japon Aka. We say 8 years MPP Anya Honshi. It is never true. MPP buy a 40%. MPP Diyate no kudu 98%. It do break MPP near Honshi. And it's any day. Hospital machines. The Bia Guma was a Bia Hospital in a year Juma. So the most important thing is say, young cancer abandon no one need any pendants on fast. And in here, MPP has something you have to baby.
1: But I said, get to us. 0240-929-283.
7: Your
1: pure
7: eye report. Intie. Possible. Good morning. I'm going to chair the legend doctor. Doctor Kwame Adinkra. I want to stretch now. At the best, you could be a trade. Yes, shrimp in the force of Mati and Khan. A quiet no coffee job be UVN. There are some towns beer. Why, yeah, your speed, all my speed drums. You won't see no quiet soon now. All of a sudden, Krobu on my. Why, your speed drums? Krobu on my wine. Why, your speed drums? Every petty. Because you free trade the air bar, why here your speed drums will crony be move and uncan where Jana, Mr. Nansen, cars coolly power, quaint soon. You have no idea. Yes, sir, in Penifor, sir, almost my speed drums in Mayana. This time, accident and unwired ding to do. Unwired ding, yes, sir. A yes, or combined quaint. Ah, could you be here? Yes, sir. Drivers do a horn on Kumrika, a horn on which I say, Omoka, a Kumrika, an ordinary, yes, right.
8: And the leaders try to make a speech. Well, good morning. The MD, Senewaba. Now, Abano, you say, Uncle Pound, you may have done so come up my way. But I would get a hope out you can be Cassandra and Wolf, no, so it's what I would say. It's a dear king, and I was me a come out. So, yet, Eddie Kyle say, Sir Fato MC, Quabri MC, and I say, or no, the say, first June, obey a quino. 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
9: Osibo, good morning. From Yam Kasefu Molo Market. Osibo, Master Bakwam Bissin, Miss Anise, and easy for Barbem, almost some bear 24 hour economy. A 24 hour economy market, you know. Market, I see a big two a yenna, you be with my son. But not a Ghana womb. Play 18 word man, I see a betray, I've been seen for fraud, you have a 24 hour economy. I've been a quack. Tafo crow room at the old man pontain and so dear home. I'm waiting this escaraco and Debbie, a simolo market. And one I ever to a moon and the Abu Bunabesi 24 hour economy. More Muslim baby attention, who baby crow. More to one that's a next month. First, Muslim betray. move to your free game, Sessay, Sumon say, baby, I want some of my end. 24 hour crumbling, so a diet team ready at 2 years, 24 hour. Because Kusabo, whom is I any for my own chain.
1: Meda Seminia, so the update we aba. Mami, why na brem will notice say, oh, too much free baby, I'm one. Anka odie voice note na etwa so ale mampeni odie le sane ba metimi abo wine ma mo update se chese bibia mo wono otumo na eden potin pa na nipa ne ka kire mo wo se bibia na asase no woniura na se ibia asase no originally no has been earmarked for some project bia yen shas ye kura ibia fi na bre na so mami hu mami details no na won so ye ni echi e ma well 0240929283. Voice notes in a whole in our on your Pure Eye Report.
10: Good morning, Kosibo. I know Pedia. My man, I'm a friend of my family, and I'm on my Ghana. And I got an answer in the Yamias, and now, and we are doing so. You didn't come any acceptance. Yamisha Ghana, my ma. Now, I'm a commercial, so I'm a sister. High school junction traffic light no. Yes, I say. Woman, she no woman yet no juma. Am I in? Now, who try to come? I am not in. Pa, Mrs. Rebecca. Nothing yet. Tossum, you don't see it. Can you know? Yes, sir, woman. So woman, some yet yet can you find your juma? Woman, come in tea. Let the beer out got no juma. Can you just watch 2 hours? As you do, can you know? Into your assessor, you see, you for me or my penda da Mahama, Doomson, and Fatana Mumubium Kura, says I did Doomson Besabe Batna Mumum, into a Mumanian to Tree, away and Kanya Sam. But I must say, or could you in a mission with my family?
11: Possible good morning. When you are asked any, when you sound up and I'm not doing somewhere. 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It is almost sha ase with en chia ne ne niam na. Yes rawa na wa for the message no. 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
12: 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Young this guy, the Asha Blasters, you know, firm with 10% cra and coche other sports, Nina combined. Blasters in one, you focus, you know, and that 24 cobble by in pure moka. Players are almost Canada, Oman at the BISA Swiss Gate, my woman. Aha, I got your Saturday Nam Tama crew. Waba, you say, or house arrest, why you are where you see, Yen kwa prison hon kwa kwe. 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
1: that's a minia Yen Twasso 0240929283. Your pure eye report comes through. Well, Emmanuel say Usu and so dear day Banyo. Say good morning, Sibo. Watching you live from 4BN Barracks and greetings to Professor Smart Sapo. Well, Yen Twasso, Ntinyebe.
3: Good morning, Mr. Sibo. 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Sebio ye besere no oye journalist. Yeah, when you research in Sana, I send you a Wabeka, second Japon, Kanukre, debut in Pacho, Onoa, or genesis of the Afari Hospital project Nana Wahunu, Tama NDC Freeze and ASA, and NPP Freeze ASA. 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Eh, Chese, Sikaya, the call. 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You begin as a member of the party, maybe 20 years, because you who saw a party no more quality. Our big happy or tip party, so a happy party. No, now maybe a mini as general secretary will work could draw your man letter, no cotton baby, no cotton base. Now, so who the cause who boguno, the becoso or more base in Okra Chenway, and that's it.
9: Hello, sir. Baby, notice me free by Tafu Municipal. I'm on the sound notice me free by, say, Yamboa, next man to move it to you. The last time I'm off record, Tafu him fee. Emma Tafu him, my crowds will miss, I said, or Musa move it to your own messy gun, the INTS in the influence. Now the moon is in your mind. They have no crowns, baby, chronos on the Mayano. Sabo, you move baby chrono. And now contain never, and now contain never. And you are crowded by Comusabi, I said, over market down. And then I'm market one on swap. Mose more ten numbers. Numbers are more McCoy and swap. Oh, my numbers. It be a yabby. And you know, noticing if we talk from municipal on a buy. You say, there be our monama, there be our monama, and you are crowd more. Yes, my better. I have baby some more yet. Office war. You say, sanity, municipal on the free. So I notice me by.
1: Alright, it's ye yimu fi yo ako 24-hour market na na. And I say baby I'm one yubia sase and I buy a sase. And I say moon sorry in fi yo. And no na me pese mitiase. Aha. But yeah, bebo mode ni ene MC ya o tafu edin komo. Na chesi nya clarification kakra if yo. But thank you for the update I would de bring. Also bit me the odia bring. This is your pure eye report on 0240 929283.

0: But that's a mini, ya be bomb, dear sir, ye bet me a dear china, ye teen ye womb, e biana, communication in uncle ye, and now pussy, bibi over why ye na ye ni, ye beshe, ye ne a ye MC, our tafo, a bedding como, our tree ye muye. Well, young twasso, 19 ye, but 0240-92923, your pure eye report comes through.
1: Kosiba. 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Any car, and I'm a seeing you now, baby, on my tongue cars in you now. You don't need lights, but who crying on street lights now? I saw for like interchange street lights now. Who crying why I saw? Mr. Penny for more timid, and I know Peco to do for me, sudden say, my darling, any day near home, Brasimo. Lights in there, so. Yeah, interchange in there, so. Mr. Madame, I'm a company 5 minutes to say lights. You don't need and so if you back with him, Mr. Any demo. Ose Wus, who's new site?
0: Thank you very much, Ose Wus. Say also audio dear by. Well, on street light, Ewohon, Arches, Enson, Obekaise, even last week there about, Messiah Sune, Mayor, Edin Komo, na Ochile Muse, well, street lights, no, Bibrina, ye fix it, and answer Bibrina, CSC, na, a confort, and so it will go to a BVA Bipa, and T. Yaman America crack, na, Omufa. Yama into a coin. It's Yaman a bear two weeks to a month to be in jail. Your best friend, not your DHD, actually, senior a quakus. It's a medassi. I am now so I'm in Nayashi. It's your nearby 0240-99283. Your pure eye report.
2: Good morning. I'm a pretty young child, Commander. In so you congratulate your home for the massive win. I want to ask one comma, sir. Was it already on a permissory after you being a person at Kaka Hospital? And then some honorable candidate upon car. I think, sir, more Canadian car and none but quite be soon as a political parties, Omoba, no mobile summer, and no music and no more project. Projects near. My nina dear, and ye sicker any a day. Saving is a Bosnia crampuna,

0: It means you are going to fight. And to fight them means you are fighting us. And to fight them, we also fight you back.
1: Mm.
0: Now, Iran have realized, say, when could be a bargaining chip for them?
1: Yeah.
0: Because the agreement in our coin is an amount. Because out here, the Tayan or address a friend say, near Assembly. Well, see, Israeli life is above anybody's life to him. And he or no, on here, will be Akwala. And he's not. On he's not dealing with contractors.
1: Mm.
0: As if all two in Windows, we are Trump. After Trump, I say that's all they know. As far as he's not dealing with contractors, and Amunka Wuse, as far as he remains the prime minister of Air Israel, no, Iran must not have any nuclear weapon. And Kwabi Abafa so Amaya Sanabano obey. So to him, no, so Oyena peace in a bar, it means Israel may have opportunity to do what they want to do. And to talk of fighting. Lebanon, for Iran will come in. When Iran comes in to some extent, America will be compelled to come back. Now, my father said, the open on. But yes, so on to me, Buama, in Tokonesia. That means, Yamia Duman, Tokon Betra, and Tokon to Chadia, when you be a Jinse, our oil price will fall down.
1: Is that why you reduction?
0: Oh, since the day Namuka said, Amaya agrees on my side on Friday, this is what the crown. That day the price of oil dropped. When you say, during the war, no. Air Emirates, Emirates, air customer, Oma free OPEC. You see, a man will say the resources are born, OPEC and man won't be exploiting no more. Because according to OPEC regulations, they have to produce only 3.7 million barrels a day.
1: Mm-hmm.
0: But almost Oma free, one person produce 6 million barrels a day, which is almost times two. Meaning there's going to be more oil in the world market.
1: Yeah.
0: And the Sasa Kobasu says the same, so I'm for a hot oil, especially the Bahrain, the Saudi Arabian, could you know what I'm going to be in town? So say, we're going to say, all people want to take his oil into the Bahrain because the more reserve, the more essay. So I want to believe, say, within the next 2 weeks, the oil price will drop more power because of Sena, the supply will be so high in the system. No? Especially when Imara decided to go out of OPEC.
1: Right.
0: Meaning they can sell it the way they want it. So I say, Abbas Ansua, to me, so our price for oil of Bonobaba from Accra. Now I can cry about it, but they are filling tank. Russia, as you know, they are quite near. Now, Adiba, I had me say, Kamiya say Russia has sent a signal, say, they are not ready to leave Donbass.
1: Oh, Alaj, sorry, sir. Memoir free Iran or about Russia. Still on Iran matters.
0: Yes.
1: I don't know, sir. Who a year Intel Kakra now say we wire research on how they are going to cope with the more supporters or more team. No,
0: see, war. What is happening, sir? I now realize why American cars are my Iran and now. You say Iran have two flags now.
1: Yes.
0: I'm on the original flag under the. The kingdom of Mohammed Pelhavisha, Iran flag, no, and a boy answer
1: tiger, lion,
0: a lion, and the IRG for Bayern, led by a human, or no, Bayern be like Allah, or designing, no, who's as a be a symbol be, you know, initialize, oh, divine, best Allah, Akbar. Who say, ah, son, and Salam's in Allah, or initialize, and a flag, and about designing BB. But a symbol of Allah upon our design be bizarre.
1: You see our two flags.
0: It's two flags. And then, on the we put it down the Pelhavisha, you know, I lie on. Now, you see, you know, who call now? The supporters are divided. If you look at old, original one now,
1: yes.
0: It's a museum.
1: Yes.
0: I'm also going to symbolize freedom.
1: Because there was one supporter holding a flag coil and the warden at the stadium. Story news on DW. Ekachen is a. To wave that flag, then he has a man here as Uchiha.
0: Yes, that is the current flag of Muzu. I'm using this flag, you know, I show a friend saying dictatorship, murder, blood, and stuff. And then, I'm showing here. I'm going to imagine, you know, Europeans, who, yeah, some of them, Europeans are the army anti an aircraft with an old flag, you know. There's some share when I put a new flag, and I'm also here, we are dictator, we are your hands are dead in blood, we are murderer. I'm using that flag, you know, it's a symbol of. Killings, dictatorship, and whatever. But old flag is a symbol of freedom. And it is affecting Iran psychologically. Now, so another guy is also Ekuta, old one, a new one, Echo Park, Echo Review, maybe you can say, off and to
1: off. Yes.
0: You can't wave it. We are away with it. And America have used through media and conscientizing the Americans to be able to, because I will be in a kind of flag. but they were able to convince people to do that. And you see, during the one,

0: one year dinner, you can say you come here Ali Humain. Within 2 days, so somebody must have Ali by Nebano.
1: Yeah.
0: And also say I hate my mom for so. They are embassy in Iran, embassy of Iran in London. Omukoi, I'm a new flag in the old one, no share.
1: Wow.
0: Meaning a signing that is there has been a regime change.
1: Yes.
0: But I don't know, and you know,
1: only old one need the new one.
0: Yes, our London, embassy, our London to signal, say there has been a regime change. But that time, no visa, Mustafa Ali was also hit. Yeah, he was hit by one. And the later, Moose, regime change, man, I don't know whether they've removed it or still there. But that time, no, he. So people were conscientized, say, the freedom of Iran and this flag. But other flag and the very bad flag. And it's happening. I don't know what how they are going to manage it in the next match.
1: It's the same.
0: Because I'm not sure next match, people will enter more in the park with the old flag just to disturb them.
1: So it means it can breed chaos.
0: Bet me.
1: It's, feel say America was being a friend is saying harsh on them anyway. It was for a purpose.
0: Now, woman be El Kutabi. And yeah, also Palestinians are using this current flag. Because some movies say Iran is a patron. Because Iran is financing Hamas. And because I'm not more facility or more with ammunition and stuff. The woman we call Kutabi.
1: New flag, no?
0: Old flag.
1: Old flag, no?
0: And I'm going to new flag for no. And I'm going to say, or a dictator, or young Iran, or no, or a Palestinian, so we're a Palestinian, we're a proper Palestinian. Because we bear our freedom, we are not using this flag. And I don't know who questions them that. And then, majority of them are outside the park of my mouth. So, me thinking here, me say, next match, I'm going to show you, people will sponsor people to come in with this old flag, you know, just to disturb that. And even if say ABC Wagara.
1: Heavy.
0: In 2008, is it 2000? Last tournament, I'm going Africa Cup, you know,
1: AFCON. AFCON should be last year or the last 2 years.
0: No, there was a one, but I said Mills time in Bobiwa.
1: Can 2008?
0: 2008, no. Okay, I want to say 2008. Yeah. That was a time I'm going to overthrow Brotherhood, Ikhwan al-Muslimin leadership. Egypt. I said Brotherhood, no, I'm going to say, I'm going to say, I'm going to when Egypt was playing in Kumasi, I'm going to hire Brotherhood who found me, I'm going to hire Ghanaians for.
1: Hey.
0: I'm going to yellow. No. I said, no,
1: I'm
0: yes, I said, and I'm force.
1: Four.
0: And we're waving it.
1: But I'm not going to afford it, yes.
0: Can I afford something to somebody high on? No, never. I'm not going to fine. And I'm moving. When you saw for no, I'll be a sports for Bambekai. The embassy of Egypt have to issue statement to Ghana government and say, it's against the governance. Because there's been a change of regime. Because that time, Mohamed Morsi, you're in a few on the LCC by. Okay, LCC. I don't know your current president. I'm Mohamed Morsi from LCC by. And you know, LCC is the leader of a France, Muslim brother from Ikhwan al-Muslimin.
1: Okay.
0: And that is their symbol. As I say, so power pack. So, Kumasi, I remember very well. Very, very well, because there's one of my relatives is a member of Ikhwan al-Muslimin. And so, Egypt members have to. And they said, next match also in Accra, they were among my warning, some will be here, yes, and some will be because then I will not create an avenue for them, say, among foreign government. You know? Especially when the government declared those organizations as a terrorist group.
1: Yeah.
0: So, I want to believe, say, I'm sure, yeah, in next match, I don't know where they are going to play. Whether Canada, Mexico, and Russia, America, no. Why should I sponsor these people to go? What I'm saying, that picture now, yes, say, Trump as or Hillary, you know. I am Palvi and Adaho. Never know Adaho. A man by Palvisha. Only the last prince, is based in Germany.
1: Oh.
0: Meaning, say, he's taking back to home as a king. So, I was have a video now where I say,
1: yes. Why
0: is Rabba for me?
1: Yes.
0: Nipada, picture Nipada down. Ne, Mohammed Shah, Palvi, Palhavi.
1: Okay.
0: And deliberate American conscientizing among four. Just to distract Iranians, but they will focus. I'm not talking about true draw. But I'm saying, why should I next match a bear west?
1: Situation beats
0: me. Because I want to believe the Iranians who are supporting the regime will organize themselves this time around.
1: Would they restrict? Would they restrictions
0: what America can do to restrict?
1: For supporters, no?
0: Yes, because I'm not sure you have a job, Muslim. Because tension is also. And I don't want to believe, Krofana Moye against it, no, could be. Ekobase. I hope and I pray, say, I say, I'm not sure they're criminal for. Because, she has Sunni issue, now go up your. So Crofana Muni old people in the air corner, a Sunni bias, and at the Muni Weko Shia near a Bell Westcraft.
1: So it will become a sect fight.
0: Yes, a best sect fight, and a bench related to so many things. So I hope, sir, America will be smarter.
1: Kindly, Iranian team, no more.
0: So I'm going to go back to Mexico.
1: Yes, because I'm going to grant a few days visa. Mm-hmm.
0: Come and play and go.
1: But why do they feel safe in Mexico?
0: So Mexico is on visa to stay. America is on visa to stay.
1: Yeah, but why do you think that Mexico better?
0: Mexico is on contact. Mexico is a bit communist.
1: Okay.
0: And only Mexico, only American, and China, Casa.
1: My enemies and enemies, my friend. Interesting.
0: And then I'm on my still.
1: Why?
0: And with Russia, dear. And then I'm a. You see, we are suggesting that dear Bena, you pay a Russian talk around. But people are raising questions. How can quickly Iran, US, Israel war have stopped? But Russia didn't stop. And the damage in Iran, Russia, no, it doesn't seem that of. Iran and even the loss of life. So as we see, we are and for beyond. Many of the reviews say Americans say they don't lose in Russia war. In fact, they are gaining because the more Russia have Okontokwa, the more Russia exploits more resources and more technologies and more ammunition. And the more America is getting stronger because we say Nepal, So, America said they don't seem to care much about a Russia war, the same baby. But their own who say, Putin, I can't was in the peace. More beyond Yenis, baby, I'm in Ukraine. The Donbass area, said that in almost 20% of Russia, from Ukraine land, you know, America is Ukraine beam. I want the other part of Russia. They even see, considering, Umbabe referendum, say, I'm here in Donetsk, Lushak, and that. So that is with the Russia. With the Ethiopian results, according to Omo Nebe,
1: National
0: of Ethiopia, Omo 1,139 offense on polling constituencies. The entire year, I say, Omo constituencies, you know, over 527 or so, 527, constituencies, and National Assembly. And more regional and district ones. I would say a total of about 608 or so. Now, I'm saying so far, I'm going to say 723. 233, no, 235, I'm going to verify. 126, months long. And I know 126, and so much. He said, you wouldn't know when the results will be finished. Results, I'm going to say, I declare in 10 days, you know. First June, I'm going to say, by 11, I'm going to declare. And then I say, and then nothing for.
1: Yeah.
0: It's still the results are not been declared. That should tell you the kind of countries.
1: And 18.
0: And 18. Yeah. So 18 days. And I'm saying 8 days more after, say, my date of declaration. As I'm saying, 18 days after my talk, they could not declare results. That should tell you, say, even though move votes, you know, as soon, about 50 million electorate, but I don't think, say, even India now more.
1: They are the second most populous in Africa, Ethiopia.
0: Yes, second most populous. But still, so 50 million turnout Krana, we need turnout Krana, and then with technology and things, you know, I was 4 or 5 this day, but by the current source. So we say, but I did among for the which you say, I'm not sure about tension because already Ethiopia and Kasano, and yes, we have a piano.
1: Yeah.
0: When you say, Tigray for Woi, Michel and Jabia, Papa Bia, the Sahel regional, you say, movement is almost more Aromia for so Romia for almost or be out on the tension pocket of tension be against the state. Then the bomb by the results in a bantam now, the woman.
1: But there's one thing that seems to baffle me about Ethiopia, even though say or more some political instability. I mean, minor, because. They seem to be still focused on their development because in Addis, Sisi, you know, almost the new policy Biaba said, "Unse hone a landlock," and the bringing of cars are a use sa combustion fuel. See, he almost has on be ye free okra. And he said, "No kwa majority EVs in a name musa. Ome create EV lane, Ome create lane craft for blind people. It was some special trackers do on China.
0: Abi Ahmed, I am current prime minister. What do you want to do? Imagine to say, what do you want? Also, I'm 5 years we mandate. Imagine to say, what do you want to do? Now, problem on say wa abandon the likes of Aromia, the Tigray, the Sahel, Fona, Krobiwa, some of 16 regions. Say, yeah, but 16 or 8 regions. Some of them feel say they've been abandoned. On say, Krumano, development, you know, even though focusing more in Accra, no, but the fundamental ones, you know,
1: is other places, yes.
0: But others in Ethiopia, this are, if you say, I don't know what I was saying, you know, in Sanka, and that is where the tensions are. But I said, you know, may I see it as a major division womb? Because grow up today, we to mention in the region the LDP party. Younger say Kagara because of Ashanti People's Party.
1: Yeah.
0: And I not friends say Great Accra People's Party and the Democratic Movement. And sound good at all.
1: Yeah.
0: But it's happening in Ethiopia. And the one by saying Ethiopia so as we be free maba.
1: Well, that's about it on the international front. Alhaji Abdul Salam and Otene King. But yeah, twice on so and issues be a ho. Many a large be decay at a woman himself, and some are our front pages. No, say a large who be a na yen fat near here on the fame one sana.
0: Yeah, they made Dika come was some in Ramini legend come was some cra. Eh, some are a year, Matiami do case. A year, government should publish a year, Chief Justice, former Chief Justice, yes, of Ayakufu, resignation or the Bayern. Trying to create doubts in the mindset of Ghanaian, say, my menu resignation or the buy and something is insider. Government is trying to make cover, and that's all cover it. In his opinion, that's my what I see. Because for him to say, young population, what does he mean? That's what the a year philosopher so kachiba kaya no, a year nina na wakaya na say what is that something?
1: Yeah,
0: but you should be mindful, say, my menu ang kasang kasay so far ako fono. Embrya kura na. MPP are buying Munam officer. A dinner one is the eyes of Ayakufono. She's related to the then government. Namufo never thought, say, there will be a time where a former chief justice, not even a justice of the Superior Court, about Abakuta Plaka, say,
1: a demonstration
0: against DDP. My men about to be here. Obian Shannon, who goes over? Who's by law and also a man of security? Also, all police. I'm telling the police in the church, you know. The police in the church, I'm not in the negotiation.
1: I'm not in the church.
0: I'm the president. Oh, yeah. The police have a garden. So to me, it's hard, you know. Excuse my language, which Crawford used there, even common people refer here. When guys were there, late demonstration, I'm going to call, demonstration, I'm going to join here. What do you think they prevent you from seeing what you want to see if they are in the crowd? Because, say, I'll be a man resign. Office got a four was home. Now, what you are catch a present now? Present the catastrophe. I believe that this will work out and say it. So, dear Matami, you know, come here. I say, a person crazy, we just want to create tension. Be now, what I did because two got a four, you know, say, I'm not a cause on the inside out.
1: Don't you think, say, he's also doing this for clarity to come out and answer for there to be some level of clarity?
0: No, that's you see, why minister, why. Attorney General.
1: Yes.
0: And you know how government is being run. When somebody says sign a rule as a spokesperson, no be kasa, you face an Ukrainian throne, no be kano. And they say, who do you say? No kasa, Obima publishing for clarity. Meaning say, and now, who be kano, who did you say in Ukraine? So if you doubt it, say what you know.
1: So you want him to say what he knows than to compare,
0: I want to believe some American say. And for that matter, no, say that here. But for you to say, my member published in the say the Ukraine, I don't think it's correct. He should prove say the Ukraine in Ukraine. Because I feel this guy to say, the Mamino, I say, what is that? One state reasons. A marble in Punicia, say, Uncle Bibinchomo, Wanka. It ends there. Hey, boss, my son, what is in the manga? Somebody was on Saturday in Babon.
1: Easy.
0: Or design, okay. But I was going to see what design because of ABC. I think,
1: none reason here.
0: So go back to the academia.
1: Okay.
0: Which even means you're not okay.
1: I think.
0: Oh, now you can't, you see, in life, about Braco anymore.
1: But going back to academia is not Braco anymore. And yes, I'll go at you.
0: So leave a electoral commission. Say I'm Pamono, no first deputy, which can likely will shoot him to a main
1: electoral commissioner.
0: Now, so what Jai Korea, what do you know?
1: Going back to academia, demoting yourself. I don't think you are large.
0: So, listen to me. academics are the one of the things I wish one day end up being that.
1: Yeah.
0: If it's my hope, say one day I'll be that.
1: Yeah.
0: But the American say, for you to leave an office higher than an officer or Korodi, what do you do? What should the position as deputy issue commissioner? Per article 443 or so 442. Lawyers for the board, 443. You see, the terms and conditions, you know, is the same of a high court judge.
1: Yeah.
0: No, you know, high court judge. Lord is a high court judge. Answer the high court judge, you know. This is why a lawyer of good moral for 10 years, good standing of.
1: To me, how pretty. Drones, you know.
0: I think that would have been a very good thing because all the agency, I never have a party man, I but they may tell me, Kawa Sasa Munin say, this was rather distributions. There are two things that happen anytime we are here. One,
1: partisan.
0: Two, Jokotong. Yadiama distributor, they will be called party chairman by BGB, organized by BGB, communication officer by BGB, Omokotong. Over here, they are two, we are just not for sale.
1: How?
0: And it's been happening in this country. Look, mosquito nets, Arabian nets only free.
1: Yeah. I'm not going to
0: be packing the money, no at all. This free spray in an hour for the buyer, the Emma Coco for. We're going to say, oh, we may a jay from A, a call from C. Yeah, from A, and yeah, from B, you're going from C, and
1: from C,
0: yeah, or just can answer from C in there, or your chairman, your officer, and a police station organizer. So sometimes you hear this good news, put it on paper, it look good. But look on the grounds. And I go say, only handful of people, a handful of people being benefiting. Especially when it comes to distribution. To his kind of from my album. So I think there's a minister and I said, I good do. But my prayers are that Obia and Sanka, Obia or Sase, Fatabia San Sakabino, or Money Sankabi. This part say, is Harun Idrisu likely to be VIP's Nana running mate?
1: Yeah.
0: You see, I did because in NDC. I suppose NDC and Shia. I'm Modi Yem Fian Casayan Shino. I'm not going to tell my Mokotoma. I'm repeating ye. So, one monitor. Two things are happening. The fight in the leadership between the party administration and the fighting for
1: president's
0: succession. So, I follow Yemin and Bandi. Zemakika, a special Bandi. Yemin there, he out to the blue kit way. But Bandi go further. Okay, can Sambia, he's not supposed to have said it public as the officer of a party.
1: Yeah.
0: Say, we general secretary, I catch him and say, Ope, Uncle Sue are buying. So, if you are buying, say, or you can say that you are so comfortable with data, Uncle Sue are buying. Now, no, your cousin, that you mean, Uncle Sue are buying, or no crowd better sign. Now, trying to paint the picture, say, party in the crowd, name on Kuyi. If I pick intelligence, say, party boys are complaining, say, Uncle Party in the Cotes will be until. Party Shaman say, well, thank you, too. General Secretary, new officer. First Vice, a man appointment, they call. Tanku, Waja appointment, they call. Organizer, or my office, you mean, or so a problem with people. Youth organizer, a minister.
1: I'm in co-office.
0: I'm in co-office. Youth organizer.
1: I'm not saying,
0: I don't know. I don't remember the last time I saw you mean in the office. Obey or no, on the phone. Or no, posting the picture. I don't know, you're a grassroots guy, tank office, or tank for organizing the party. I just said, yeah.

0: Sabronum, Sabronum, Robonso, Chedia, Anson Quanta, Swami, Yanadier, or none a shas here, Chedder, and a shas here, Anna Ovie. What is here? Anna, your inheritia, your inheritia, or personalize here. You see, also there's a difference between completion and operationalization. Now, dear, now the damn guy could buy ya or inherit ya or making sure say I fed ye any pa womb, yeah, Juma, hey, be quiet for me now, come on, one tapa. It is not just completion, no. Beyond completion, see, I hear my fed ye, if you dear womb, any pa womb, ah, yeah, Juma.
1: Well, how many back cry? Yeah, my friend in passing the last remarks, no, call the time, ne, yasu.
2: You know, I'm an MP before, I was unto my election man. So advice I'm a dema and mebunu any asantamai and say the MPP and your party as a show madu amore a show
1: day advice and so now dema your friend is saying
2: advice I'm a medema your party for me say like some MMDCs
1: on projects.
2: On projects, you have John Dramani Mahama in the first budget. We captured some of the agenda 111. And Ken Wesley Medical Center. So you represent Kufone SRC. And now I'm not working. Contractors were so. Yamo deadline by middle of next year. So John Dramani Mahama is committed. Sir. Stored projects are Akebiano, Obehena, Yayana Gagati,
1: Syria, intralighting Tuna,
2: Syria, Syria, Syria, at the Kansua, the Bailey, Syria, Afari,
0: Syria,
2: let me fly Bemo, our blessed Syrian Afari, Yenye,
0: Afari, do it, Afari, Mira, Omane Boa Matias,
1: yeah,
0: Osha, September 2025. Yes, Osha. Only team Ebaho is captured on video. No TSA.
1: September 2025.
0: No,
3: NDC was in power from 2008 to 2016. Ono sunya 8 years. I don't know the one complete. You see, omo tu ni nyina no. Obi enu omo right to talk.
1: Yeah.
3: Ade abako ya dan person omo ti ase ye no. It didn't say, oh, they blame game ni command one political party, not Makebi, because who teach you say, oh, or yeah, on your neutral, or yeah, politician. No, but you won't sit here as an NDC person and say that, how can you give somebody pressure within 15 minutes, so 15 months, so on Fanya Hospital? Now, Baba, I'm 15 months, 2008 to 2016, now we're there. And now, Baba, I'm not fired anyhow.
0: No.
3: And see, I'm here. So, who were the 8 years? I was 1 year, she's now going.
1: Yeah.
3: And so, send me send you pictures, sir, from 2016. Send an affair hospital here. Any 2024 MPP fee abemu, not for a hospital here. And he said, Honorable Kennedy Japon Kujina, baby, say MPP did nothing. Now, say multimedia, a join news for a quiet fact check, no catch your saying, no cra, omudika. Because if you look at the developmental project, you know, baby, I never won in 2016. Any never be do now. You can't say no. You see, when I say somebody did nothing, it means that the state of affairs, you know, should have remained the same.
1: But stagnant.
3: Senior now, yeah. But it's stagnant, yeah. Exactly. Yeah. But then, this, sir, say, well, now more DAB boss, right side here,
1: yeah.
3: Ahashi, you know, and I'm a refi, but I'm going to see not all truth must be said, though, say something, something.
1: I say truth.
3: Fantastic.
1: Truth is good, but not all truth
3: exactly
1: must be said.
3: Fantastic. sadia na damitrimpa na na ye babia kwa me kasabia o hwepe no aka

0: sem se bo enya no kra nyina na ye ka
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0: ma ano bia wo yesa me de me ka no kra bia no so obi so ka no kra fa ho a then don't complain but so ye nipa na se wo no yesa me ye honest and if somebody makes an honest remark about you now you're bitter now you're pained that don't always project yourself as an honest person se bo muti hai muti ha as a family of pure FM and sir
1: yes
0: and he said into the penny for CNC and two Magufi.
1: Oh, I want thing.
0: As a stalwart in a political party, as a leader in a political party, the things that Kennedy Japan said, it's not truth.
1: Don't you feel, say, oh yes, I'm so, be better, send it, or shielding a party?
0: No, you see, even if Nyanko Kanye Nukra and Kanyamia,
1: no, away from Nyama, okay.
0: Yes, or shielding a party near the end, but you knew your party took the hospital from a point to another point. So why do you stand there and say they did nothing? Sebami Bisao, Sierra, Honorable Kennedy Japan, only winning MPP flag bearer shipper, and obey a flag bearer of the MPP. Nye Bisa answer that question now, would he have said what he said? Would he have said what he said? So what is it? Look, Edu Baby, we are saying let things go off, Sebo. The bitterness is too much.
1: You feel he's bitter?
0: Oh, Masa. But if you are not bitter, what is this? And then our party, she shenyama do a chida. No one said drinking in a gufom. This week, shenyama bebre o honu ma yese media for kan wansem. You have given the media a topic. NDC ne, eh bo ma, eh Kennedy abasu se o yenu kwafu. NDC you. Because you are giving them the chance. Meanwhile, Kwaku Ndohu was always speaking the truth about NDC. And then an NDC for attacking no. Oma who saw a honest man. Kwaku Ndohu is one of the honest people I've seen in the NDC. But beside this, you need to say, "Koko ndi doho, open answer man, open answer. What thing you be catching?
1: So a free party.
0: On free party, be a mobi any nedi. Let a be neche so mo inedi.
1: Sha.
0: Aye. Oya na so fujuma. Me ba chwa tina mekanasi. Sebo, for me, I am thinking say development is a continuous process.
1: That's true.
0: Say politicians ni starting huni sa. Ye mama ye MPP NDCU.
1: No.
0: Afa hospital na si onomo no obi an wonomo a ye ye wie na okwa ye bi sane party card ansa na yama na riamu se bo the reason why people are asking say niema bi wo honomo how long should it take you ne say ko agenda one hospital e wo say trade we say hifa ye o ma ye wie a tv enkonya bibia empa wo mu no it is about human resource so the nipa de be ko akoye adwuma
1: yes me guys all mention say trade so
0: fantastic
1: yeah.
0: It's a no, you can't tell me, say, Obi by 8 years, no, it's me, and 15 months is so. 15 months, no, and so 1.5 years is not short for you to operationalize it, especially when it's about human resource now. The Bekohono, but come to think of it, possible. One year, dear, went to me, and within 8 years, it's in your pamo, no, no,
1: all right, to prove them,
0: and I'm a boy. Oh, yeah, dear, send PP a ferry, a yes, swami,
1: continue,
0: a yes, aye crying baby wo krumha aye interchanges two kra it in come lose election no nka beba so anya de enti no ne pam no no because you said say oba obeye the president Mahama not promised this country that agenda 11 hospital you know beto aso
1: yeah
0: but now he's saying that it is even a misplaced priority say nka ye be start ni nyina kra why are politicians doing this to us and they are sempa with the exception of even the 24-hour economy in Kura, they have not been able to do it too. They are rather doing markets. And I know Justice calling the school. I'll call ye and call a brim. And call a isibo. Omunim yo. Anopel do omu sorry ako school. No mko enye bubu omu school dying. And call anise school uniform ne namho. You have not seen the video. It's not just you have not seen the video. And call anise school uniform ne namho. Ade ya bubu di beye 24-hour market. Up north. Udi 24-hour market ye dying. Nasa si kana wo bu di kwa so di kwa 24 hour economy market no e wo north suru ho no mo no county bi fam ma e be me complete hospital na na she expressway ya yesi ye sibo e di enti na ye ntimi antoad previous government there so simply because to the politician or to aso asenia alaji ti ha no wo refer obeka se aso me si na shaase ye na abeto aso on penis anti ese me ye me de de bia na ye kwa chiri 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So politicians na nyai sa anya mana. So but this country can never develop. Here at Amos. Kufone starti N1 highway, meboa.
1: Yeah.
0: Owie ye, wani na nkojira honu man commission. Na nyefe.
1: Come on.
0: And it's a cabaye, no, and our priority. And they say, obey these two hospitals, even within 1.5 years. Yabebuana. And I who even said that a government should take more than 2 years before it starts doing developmental projects. So, about her governance system, Yatu Abamawa, first year, no, transition, some appointment in some.
1: Well, on your near my war, Adwa, we so we are now say trade.
0: Ebi ebe trade. And as a minimum dear Babu say omo no mo confirm my.
1: And see, it was Facebook, PFM TV, we bet me about. And Yamete Crampo, he said, medical equipment, because our mama is on trade, oh, medicine. Because our mama is your channel.
0: Look at this.
1: If you warranty,
0: may I show the fire extinguisher it's going in Accra, I expect. So what are you telling me? What are you telling me? This is a complete hospital.
1: Quarters, no?
0: And that a friend was saying something. So I know to him, you can see your commission, BBI, it means it should be operational. No, please. Why? Your commission project, no? As for the human resource aspect and other things, the administrative, they can come at any time. It doesn't stop the fact to say your commission. It is a hospital where we are. Sebo, it has triage, it has emergency unit. BBR! Etikawe no, enti mean reluzi pressure kakren fi konfa noche so. But simply because, a kufwadu ye mani wye kwa, ye be bo kufwadu di ye mojo Mohammedin, enti negusu si wono. That is what politicians are doing to us. Utifia, now we di politicians, echi. It comes back to come and hate us. Mm-hmm. Look, this expressway, ye enti mi fa, da no mo kwa fa soja foko jina kwa nisus almost static. Sebo, wako akra, kwa, edi ene si wohobi.
1: Enua sata, I mean, me simu enumwe.
0: Good.
1: And because of insurance.
0: Yes, no. Good.
1: And me jai sa akwa nisus enumwe drive.
0: Yo.
1: Was not terrible.
0: Very terrible.
1: And it has worsened.
0: Good. Echi, but meanwhile, niana, under the MPB administration, oma cha ato eko oduma se tu eke ye koso ye ya enke ye rie. Why are we doing this to ourselves?
1: Ehon cramp we must start pie.
0: Ebe pie. Na so it has been abandoned because the new plan is entirely different from. And now the new plan will pass through places I said to your compensation. It's in your compensation ku fa me na me catch on you ku fa no mutu ya nyina ye kwa.
1: Over 70 kilometers has been cleared for the expressway project.
0: Oh, clearance. 70 kilometers.
1: So, you're routing. It's more clear.
0: Media, so you're meeting me, yeah. You better say. So, boss, I'm meeting me, quite a crowd, I'm meeting me 2 hours. Qua. Send a baby do. Hey, who do you call bypass? Now, see why I went in you trim.
1: Come on.
0: Hey, Ukosa. And to me, okay. Yesterday, I also went to a BTF, so I used the route. Hey, terrible. And it's almost clear, you're bomb pie. But my point is, nobody should blame anybody. Say, Oba 8 years, no one may yeshe. Now, also, you're 8 years, you're one may yeshe. Say, what you say, Obofone, and then I'm a good apostle. What dear, who now we're in charge now? Do it and stop telling us what the previous government did.
1: Alaj,
2: as well, you didn't come away pain.
1: Yeah,
2: Ewaha. Is the reason why Emma Abrantiano. Far tangent of fire, no. Many thing. You see, so Oshé said the NDC inherited projects.
0: Alaji, legend has sending me message. We nani ekano? I say, all truth is good to know. But not all truth is good to see.
1: Nice one.
0: All truth is good to know, mm-hmm. But not all truth is good to say. Legend Kwame Dinkra, may I say, doctor, may I say, pa? Oh, this is what I work with in my life.
2: I made you work in the Japan crowd here. Mean can I say one of them? In can I say one I say, na, Obama, NDC, or Mutrima, or Mode, no more common. But let's come back to the basics. Sa hospitals mean ye pese a sheny vien in tem na confanoche pressure and said nipa a kika fofwa so ewo confanoche no ebi free ho. Na and some way see na saying for accident and emergency hono. Bebie ni wa ebetimi a handle cases are. A accident and emergency than the military hospital. What you say? Na the or die a son die a general na o see emergency no. On any dinner that's all your friend could for emergency. Menyasho's a kufono. No free NDC. When him say, see a can hospital facility NDC a chassis a VA is the eye center a war Confanochi teaching hospital. It's the eye center. But do you know even say eye center no? Emra Dr. Nsiasare O Freeho as CEO of Confanochi Teaching Hospital no. Na on the Cataract Foundation. Every sika ye di babe wrem ni aye.
1: Ni a secure funding.
2: Ni a secure funding. 110% funding secured. And he said, and yes, sir, MPP are buying. Ni see you are not so. Eh, yeah, Dr. Nsiasare. On no pair says he can at all. I'm going by, no. On gombe kwa ko pesi kase wa mo baba ye Confanochi Teaching Hospital eye center and ko yure be fie kra and ko ni se omo ye e free se na MPPC wa ye nsia sare otiase omo ye Cataract Foundation enso e wo ho e ho nkra ta nyina e wo ho. Gombe komunye komunye hospital facility pia say a unity a department womunye pia se enwie wa sentiment e kwan be na say we are here say e buy the same jail kufoya e pencil Asante region your regional hospital e ya tonsu agogo hospital. Hosa, yewra a friend is saying, Kofi Ghana, and I know your MP was kwa. Simon Osei Mensah, former Ashanti Regional Minister, on know your MP for Bosom Train. And the regional hospital, new regional hospital, no, na a year, a friend is saying, yewra Kofi Juma, the constituency, and as I said, echo, the constituency, I am choked. Choked in the say, yeah, they are sitting in a as you are dying.
1: Oh, okay.
2: And when a young co Simon Simmons as a coffee, regional hospital, and get one persuas a dear. Nancy women persuas, I know, dear, and a bosh ye. Nancy, a common persuas, so nigh ye quen ye ya. A free woman persuas, baby, as and care, dear, dear, see, a bat, say we are no, a 15 minutes drive. A quen ye cran, a less than 15 minutes drive. And then, my friend says,
1: okay.
2: Time when I drew out, I was shocked. I'm going to say,
1: Bailey.
2: Papa, papa, papa, papa, papa. So, first half, Bresta, Bali, first half, the Indianans, we a joke, main seminar.
1: It's one to us, so cry.
2: Anyway, I'm sorry, yeah. Kremo, we go good time soon, I'm jamming bomb and pie, and I show me. Madame, what to her? Many years a kuna na muse de de boys you woman area or giant as I'm getwa. I feel just a nano attacko by force as I'm quite say a quaint bed at least minya picture and say quaint crani shay go no kicking. Now we announce a cocoa dawa. Just a ujmina. But I'm happy say I got here time limit. And on the day, say we are crying, quite assassin. No, some come when the day says we are assassin, a buyer between two MPs, only a santi for MPs. And I am going to say we assassin. Hey, na me my Jesus here in the name of Regional Hospital. Oh, but you won't credit scratch me. No. Na se we are non so no MPP e buy no na se we was about 40% ye no kra no. Let me step back again when him say NDC buy no 2014 omo the core parliament say se we are regional hospital omo we asbo sentiment ye pa se when and na what do e ma sentiment omo so omo we. And you said budget him. And I Samo Semensa as MP Nankasa. As I sorry, you know, there's an amoke.
1: Here.
2: Now, as I said, no. Yes, it will be what's our yajuma. And what the media, radio, TV, and what do I'm a bass, I said, so we are no blow news, no. Kwasa asa nso na enkyrebe ne kwaduo ne eh snails any and any man asa nso there was nothing no mo dia sha omo dia sha budget mo gwo pal eh se se wo wie se we are regional hospital and you go blow news ne sa no afia pokua no nyina sa afia pokua no nyina ba be cover sa you know story no NFA lawyer, I'm only going to ask Jaffin that Jaum Dimrika de Basa. We are almost lose a lesson 2016, so we are was about 40%. Ya, you be beyond the machines and in Yaman in a gum. Ya, see, too big what friend is saying, electricity, I'll say stations,
1: substations,
2: yeah. Two separate substations. Mm. Said the baby, and can you see a cut off our hospital substation? We cut from under we are picking. Said, me say me can dia can any a coiner? What do you call both from a friend is saying? Fiance, and also from the main road that what they call Bosom Tree. Oh my, MP for Bosom Tree, engineer. Mirafiri Suleiman and Avisa.
1: MC in our country.
2: Sorry, MC, you know. Yeah. Was it a convoy we have in Yemen? Yes. He's on video. So this is the thing. What I say? And to own to mean Clemo, what to mean Clemo credit to be a fat or friend is saying, say we are. Aferi. Very hospital. The same as Antiman this year, Kofi Kwapon, dear, who are you come before ya?
1: Yeah, may pass it.
2: The same as Antiman this year, Kofi Kwapon, dear, who are you come before ya? And we say, military for no or more. Prebe College, yeah, owns our military business.
1: Yeah.
2: Opposite Prebe College has said that on a military for India. Oh, and the earmark in a say the Babaya military hospital. Hospital be a military hospital be a no a link to the military base. As well, I mean, summarize it. And this is by 2009. Almost also, almost somebody called Tamale. Someone of Seven Sakroya, Dr. Richard Anani, Dr. Napo. Mama Elizabeth Ajimai, any Asante caucus are no more health committee. So, and almost has original chain home and so. Every time I learn near Cassie at the Bebe Kumasi, you have a man once you almost had the term quarter to serve military hospital. As a foundation, I say, I want to serve military hospital. And I'm planning for Queen, ultimately. On babo tu mfama niye. Ya no ne di aferi. Aferi nu kwa ye kan feri no. Ya no ne di aferi no ye dey. E ba ye. Sese aferi no. Ye jiasa aseno kesiye enough se dachi biya ano. Ye si hospital ni wia. Ye bet ni ye si military base. Kwa esa an ewo ho.
1: Raji, iye mfe siya na iye mpasi yon comment on sedina tamaklu. Arrive on. Meni mse muti efele chufusu kwa che. Ne runs. I was listening to him on Joy News. Mebano. And it felt like, almost like a banter. Franklin Kujo is asserting, is a legend, Opusti Bibi no Bibe Kachen is on the house arrest. Yeah. Felix is coming back to see, say, you know, onun you name, say, we're handing you over to the police and prison, say, Omo assess, no, after that, no, so you're fit for prison now. Na omde neko
3: hasi boni mnipa dodo egu Ghana prison homo nye fetu mguzuko
1: o se adia bako kwa osa kaneze osu unim o need a database of all criminal.
3: That's right. That's right. So obi kasa se wie. Na ko hu se wasa manit kon hu tintin asore. E ka se Kenufuriata should be brought back. I'm gusa me hu se e na mo no mo fu se nipa bi ye nipa bi chi nipa bi ana. Se bo. Said nam temaklo. You see that whole thing now NDC I fixated and not quite me who post to be a Sam Mahama Yarigo said then was say MPP and fucking it for a time bar. It is good for the NDC because I'm gonna phone to Obama MPP. What is it? What is the correlation? Look, why is it that the NDC is so fixated about Kenufriata's return when they know the procedure and the process they have to pass through? So I said, now tell me, Kula, you can answer me. Who needs to walk out to see you didn't answer me walk out? You didn't answer me in absentia. Because at the time, Godfrey Dame felt that Omun were enough evidence how they can try her, even without her presence. And I said,
1: right.
3: And that time, my mama can't change and say, no, Omma, because of Yarebia. Nobody said that. And he also tried, no. And then they were able to get conviction and sentencing for her. She's now back. Obaye. Oh, Banusi, who chim?
1: You,
3: Saniati.
1: Okay.
3: And yes, Oyare. Oyarea, Sebo. Even Ghana, prison for Nayaran. Ubako Confanoche, sometimes Ubakona, prison gas is drunk or phone chain. Oh, Moyaria or Moto. 81 or so, who said Nam Tamaklu Hospital, be a prison guard be drunk in chain. Mamma and Casabayano, almost see where real prison be or Ghana Hana. Sebo, I'm not sure. But such selective justice, and I'm not gonna phone a shiny dino.
1: You don't believe minister now. Nah.
3: But if the minister wants us to tell us, say, on can say, oh, obi or pebiako in some female prisons, we cannot say no more. Agrada, when people were doubting her whereabouts, no, and go for it to be nantico in some ko he say, oh, an antisa.
1: Per win me as a dena meeting news, no, na the media was saying said they had spoken to the public relations unit, the prison service,
3: yes,
1: said we'll get back to them.
3: So, we'll get back to him then and keep home.
1: Oh, say, be your check in.
3: Hey, Nancy, I'm the neighbor. No, I'm on your record. Be our book, be my friend. I will get it back and son, or it's be a or oh, no, no, mommy, ni baby, I wouldn't feel what
1: I don't want to believe.
3: Say, well, I may say,
1: free airport straight to Nifi.
3: Hey. Na de no ntimi ye.
1: Na ye see any evidence bi asese.
3: Na ntie any evidence bi asese on to the contrary. Ntie ye ni amepe na memso meka. Se me nya o ma me evidence bi today.
1: Cannot be taken as fact.
3: Of course, I understand. So if you give room for speculation, people will speculate. If you don't want us to speculate and allege, then give us the real fact.
1: Then Felix is easy.
3: Ah, to tell us say we need database of all criminals. This is not just all criminals. This is a very high profile matter.
1: I say even last week people went to new record.
3: No, nobody is saying about people. Now, be our career. I mean, never okay. Can you say in Tasum? May say, where you high profile, obi any dietary, obi can for that case, obi any dietary. Now then, I said, now the other catcher is on our database on Kenufriata issue. And only database on a said. You see, this kind of political name, I only gonna for a dream diagrono. So, but Nipabe Brigu prison, they are still there. Nipabe Brigu prison, Omayari, I'm going to be yet to be from Crow Hospital, Crasse, Yankomo, my Yarisa, they are still there. Wababe do up till now. After see a catcher and so Wababe do nothing. Everybody's refusing to give us information. Then you come and stand there and tell me, say, Ofereata and extradition doesn't mean DNDN a fine. You could say, look, I have always said, say legend will hang catcher. Every time I sit here, I say that. Opa, now for so evidence. Your charges, you know, to start the trial in absentia. Una will convict in a sentencer. And require more evidence for you to give to the foreigners to tell them, say, now he has been convicted, he has been sentenced. So if you don't have it, keep quiet and stop the noise now, make you walk room.
1: How would you deal with that?
4: I mean, nobody in the bedding, you need to say, more plan is on Bijan. Chadin Tamaklo, Omadi Benina, Mimi
1: Confidence War.
4: Ma Mimi Kwambrebi, me conclude in my mind, my heart, mine, everywhere. 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
3: Well, yes, sorry, so let me wish Mrs. Matilda.

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3: Midimafu, Pokwasi Maira Akra, Midimafu, Pokwasi Maira Akra.
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0: Mamishewi. Asamoah Joseph. I say I watched the game from Italy. I slept 3 a.m. and woke up 4:30 a.m. Paco Joseph ordered now about 3 a.m. K Kofi also order 11 p.m. There's one way game maybe. Samuel Kwenu, I say Ghana. Kwao, Morning Star, S order 3 a.m. UK time. Asum Richmond, S order 4 a.m. Nana Akwesi Yabua Esiama, S order 3:30 a.m. Peter Mensah, S order 4 a.m. Echampon, Kwame, Diallo Eric, S order 3:30 a.m. German time. Samuel Ofe, S or Czech Republic, order now about 4:30 a.m. Eno die. Osei Kojo, S order now about 2 o'clock a.m. Eno die. Moru Shams, S order 2:30 a.m. Eno sorry, 5 a.m. 2:30, Eno sorry, 5 a.m. Nana Akwesi Ochri, Osei order 2:30. Chiboy, GH, Osei order 4 a.m. Bamishe, we saw a Mofti Ibra. Sigumo Nandi, I'm very happy for the win, but the first half performance was not good. Yebebasu, yeba game nankasasu. Berima Ankama, S order 3:30 a.m. German time. Francis Jesse, S order nabu 2:30. Ewa Atibubu. Nana Chere, S ono, order 4:02. Ewa Kata, ehonwo. David Apia, S order nabu 2:30 a.m. Ibrahim, S Owolomi. Order now about 3 a.m. Prince Enchi, S.A. Honor order 2 a.m. And oh, sorry, 5:30. Basco Joe, S.A. order 5 a.m. Then say, oh no, and was sorry.
1: He needs to listen to sports, man. So, okay. So, you know the magnitude of it.
0: Sage Payao, or say order 1:57 p.m. The last time I was here, I was on the screen. So, now, or see, I am free BKB, and of course, I'm a free BKB. 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Nana Akwesi Nyameche Prempe, S.O. order 4 a.m. And oh, sorry, 6 a.m. So, appointment order 2 hours. Jesse Josie Drantua, S.O. order now about 2:30. Louis, S.O. order 4 a.m. Kumasi time. Michael F.W., S.O. order 2 a.m. Ghana time.

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2: Say next two games, great. You have already defeated. You mean to your, I'll call next thing. Already defeated this thing doesn't mean we should go and defend. Because the more you defend, all the more pressure bounce. So, like when you play against a team like England, now could defend, yeah, you might be in trouble. Open up and play them. If they beat you, they beat you. The last game against Croatia, I'm here very hopeful that we can at least get a point from that game because Croatia team is here. Andy, baby.
3: Chamo, na prepare. Konyami aduma. You must sound so ding come from Boston. Proud to any England match. That's the baby.
2: Definitely.
3: Right, Abuja 4, you're the chairman. Bright can come with you, Chamo. And you know, Abon Komon extensively. Ewan Ra said, you na game no, and so ACH. I say, Mamma Maxwell, Quina Maxwell, so any game no Wajuma, Chamo, then a side, Eddie, but just like a World Studio, I see, you know, we have a name common here for the two parts. Baku, a World Stadium, and a Baku, so it's Eddie, and you know, Hana, you should not, yeah, analyze the game. It's Maxwell. Also, one thing to whom she said, you're a game, Nankasa, from your starting lineup, your approach to the game. Players no said you see who will be our more demo and they said your game no issue coin. How hopeful should Ghanaian be? Sibia, you wait me any qualification to the next stage.
4: My member Chamo Abaso for Unze, he was there.
3: Yeah,
4: Unze said, oh, born what's a park now here? Now it's TV here. Difference, woman, difference, woman, and yet the same. So it's good, sir. He had a lot of fun, but he still got the time to really watch the game to give out the best of reports, and I think he's the best. Hey, the world richest man is also there.
3: Yeah.
4: There's a delegation according to that age. Now, what kind of bonus are the best players? And make a ship the land on the one.
3: Well, many shows are the best about
4: Andy, team Biawo ni weakness, and no one is strength. But what does
3: no credit.
4: You need team a year complete. It's not, yeah, normal people say, yeah, you can help boy and your coach. You make a player with your wassail. But if you are not a debut anymore, coach, and a player be or hang up Okuta Bona or Nim Reye. But born in Kurana, you more your team on a was throw. Sanders, I wouldn't need technical. I own it. It's good to play away there, born or bad, be a coach in the Bobby. Up the ball, no, they are very good tactically. And the player be or Bobola, with a personal, we are men. Ball no ball be cast on more hay. But the moment I'll be in a free mono. Ubon said press I day. It's you so. Ain't it all these things? And the team be our baby and a horn deno. Any baby ne sinto so and I said o emre. Uhe Panama for na. Omu defensive structure. Senior omu defending a solid. A exceptional. Again, omu a very good say omu passable na. Say no game ne very well. Passing. Omu ye good. It's who say the omu team na nga say they be omu ya close to be 70% pass accuracy in games that they play. It is and the say one of their weapon and run a passing. Omu say player to me suma ball back or center na etri me boas or ya consistently or bop straight ne da Ghana side. No, look or bop straight. So where is our passing?
3: Yeah.
4: A very good omu weapon back home. General bear 502 successful passes. They were able to put together. So our player friend Jose Cordobano, on a master of that passing. And we are dangerous on the quick counter. Because if you are using four backs no, to beat them, say, no, Murillo, no. Um, say, no, what right side one, he did a great job. And I will say, omo attack, if you are Koko Rio or Ghana, either the 18-yard box, na na se nechi. Almost start attack beyond no more on the counter. So that makes them a good team. Almost you see the wide counter and the American wide in normal use to create chances and then also echo. But on problem, weakness, and they say one chances no more creating no more time to me and find your duma and man in county. And to do and run, they were creating, but they were not clear cut chances. Meaning, so what did the American say? I'm not born by it, but you can't say the chances were clear cut. And a clear cut, sir. And a bad possessioner.

0: Omu ye very good in possession. Mm-hmm. But still, possession also has some creative chances, no? They are not able to create most of the chances. Me yes say, instead of be a wild hair born, be a obete born, I say. Omu problem no so ebi ni se. Omu fade out early. Se team no ne born, team ni e physical. Enche no omu omakofem.
1: That's omu hu ane na.
0: Enche no round se second half, na Ghana came in physically. Players near the omu buying with the speed, power, ni pace no mu yuse menyo eko. Brandon Thomas Ante eko. Even Ishaku Kwane delivery was not the best. But you could see, say, no, ni omu e struggle. Minim sa oti asia. Eba, eba sa ano. Ema ye take it over the game. And as omu ni team a team no so press e pa e ba. Omu bre. Into yen her first half, ne yen press omu anami boa. Mm-hmm. Because Ghana basically ni age na ya ye half. Ha? Until they were on my game, Nina. But in the second half, they try say, you raise the tempo, not intensity. I'm my game, no more. I see. You can say intensity of the game, and one say, oh, game, ni emu yes, ya, not say, mu, a e slow. Until you raise the tempo, nigga cry in the second half. And a drew baby, not on home, and the head, and it's romopa. And on my team, be on one time, keep it clean sheet. Because I don't know, because on my team, they open up to play. Omu take a lot of risk.
1: Obeso much.
0: Obeso. Omu inse da anye tima. Omu keep it clean seats be brisa. Ghana so di NSA. Ye rely mostly on individual players because our boys are talented. Majority asia. Forget about say ye need the best of the team, but the talent is that we are dealing with 1, 2, 3 Ghanaian players. I'll be who be different. And no, say me, oh, say all tournaments are players ni prana make a say, mema munsro. Now it's an opportunity for another boy's world to rise. And the eno no maminka story being cho a personal experience in life. Do you know why? When I completed school, I went to teach. Now the debian because when I was teaching, me quite I'm a headmaster catcher me say. School ne okrum na ya ye free chromos brion. D no ye dian. D B A T I for one show more ball. Be back academics na dead ya mona eden or more topic. Inti Australia, the opposite me and say main break is hard. And me kwe 2-0 first year, mo bo me 2-0. In the second year, na me si no NC. And na me ye juma nini na. Oni me si ye kwa bo no. Ye unse JHS omu we scale. And me 5 key players scale yo mu nina out off. And I'm bisa coach no so I shouldn't worry. Now boys no cry no di omu be bo no. So no who kwa cry nye se we mu di anko no. Andy, that was the day I won training and me set his record no tour. And see, those boys now, near a few so more, it's in a more. And your mona, it was wow. And see, me will say, no, sometimes, a dini de aye, but so when your boys who are determined to want to play and you motivate them, and they fight with everything on the field, and that team is dangerous. Especially as a whole team, Andy, Nastas and Mbrobro, or Mosubi Bria, Yanga Argentina team, you little Messi frame, share the whole of the team, or what's he saying? They're almost equal. And they make count, I say. That is what now Manchester United, Alex Ferguson, a used to play. And currently, we have Ghana team there. You have first Semenyon, your star, what I say. Her team in our level, what I say. From goalkeeping, defense, and they ban made for adequate attack. You need to be a Semenyon. Level, what I say. It's almost the same.
1: Yeah.
0: And say, yes, I'm a level of thinking, understanding, the communication, and the a strong. And see, a opportunity for other players to rise. And then one year, Bonidi. In your range.
1: Calibre inch.
0: Now, in Sanka, Kudus, Kudus, Muni Adekoya, Inca, Umbe, our class, no. Umbe, our class, no. Umbe, our sign, no. And see, a year, Ebian, I mean, I say, any chance for that boy to rise. Uye Daya, Ebisi. And Andy, clearly speaking, I think, say, Sanet here. Then again, Ghana ye team bia ye ye sluggish ewo defense. Ye first half bia defense wono. Ye ka say sluggish. I say ye style bi unhu ye ye. When I say ye ye bit weaker ni ade ye before ye inside that home ke kano en inside that ni wo ye first half bia sa ni ye bono. Na emum se ba ye second half na ye ye aggressive wo attack. And they attack in the central ring, and mostly you see the wing. And see, exactly that is how we play. Now, Ghana problem, I say, you build up in the first half, now you're slow. And see, and senior the ball, you be drunk or for no honor, not a mona a cover. It won't say space in you. So it is either say play an odd born bedding, a best sign, and I'll be pass your move into attack, no, you break it, because you're quite new, I won't to minko. And on the born, I born. We play to score, we don't score to play. Until you have to play around. And it's not so much the ball come when you know when I saw own to minko, or then, or saw the ball in a banity, buying yebi, Madrid yebi, Arsenal yebi, Barca yebi, or the ball, I won't call for 8 in the ad box at you. But best of the ball now, better, no master initiate attack. No, but just what I say. Good. Now, Ghana problem back when I say, your clearance, and I have punches at him. Maybe a Ghana say ye clear ball every area. I up ye instead of pointing him. Into most of your clearance na at the tefaso. I say ye clear ye clear. So what's the game ning na? And that is it. But a bus can have a near raise the tempo that we want to attack. Instead no, I say who see a start first half no. Semenyo say ye ball 22 minutes or so. Nan from the 22nd to the 44th minutes no nya bob ye nan in anchor ball. Why? Because he was defending. What the coach did yesterday was that he said Mourinho did na. Okay, first half ye be defending, but what is ya? Ye enjoy ball no more, no more. Ne mum send ye be say ye be jine jina o park no so no ye mum kwai mum nche go. Etin go for no be possess ball ni nyina and ye be ba, but mum nya clear view to the pole like pole no o mum hu no clear sa. Encho shoot to e be fine chain. O shoot to e be fine chain. O mum tumi nya clear cut. It's your more boss. In the second half, we begin to attack them. That was the system. But boys, no, and the Omunyam perfect here. But what I say, me can same way we have before, say, remember, more expected ball FF from coach we hold. No. Because coaches are more goalkeepers, need defenders, no. When they are coaching, 1-1 be your more baller FF. Again, Ghana team, they are one. The ingredient that we have. And the end to me, my is a ball now. AFFF any area any area. Because in the midfield, no, we lack creativity. Cecilia, you ain't you know, and I did that creativity in the air. And to Sibo, Ntiemeha. Sibo, umre niyo. Cecilia, when you're a player or you're creative, all the boss man obey ni ye. Who Sibo, who a combative player. So be combative to Antonio and Andy Enibi.
1: Really, boss.
0: Exactly. Who craft a bro from? And even when you say, there will be that balance. Also, when you saw a ding, or you'll be an near ding, who's a Sibo near ding, pa? Who do you kung? So, who craft a bo from Nafa? Who did my ring to obey ye, near radi? And see, this is his time. Because Pate, Ebeba, be boss, but Pate strength, no. And Ahodini knew what he said there, or even mentally, when he said there, but he's still a top player. Ain't he a sensibo to make, especially when Elisha Usu is not able to do a sensibo jibo on the ball. And the ball, they will be a bonny deal. But Oji, or the Emra Loka, said Justice Blade and Vivian. Oh, always any or bonny ball. A different from Sam, not that may feel that you're creative, Jen and Vivian. Or be breaky playing now. Obisu the answer, also be creative, no, we're creative, they are mine. They said Sibo, a year and home. And Johnny, clearly speaking, that is what really transpired in the game. See, coach, in his tactics, not the coin, a tactics or cowboy. And yes, sir, or could you so divide every same call for the insult? Yes, sir. Oh, call team be our taxes out the court. Mourinho Bossa, isn't that Mourinho drop Pogba? Okay, one Champions League match, so many VRL said, first half, on which nature is Pogba, and your born as all the quarter, no, if I be a Mourinho, Nene Coyne. It's your bet you have a walk bobo now, the bobo now possess it, but say, being a clear view, I say, any day. And in the second half, you baby him. And that is how coach is setting the team up. And to this boy, because they are young and they still can learn. Because we drew stage bia. One way I want to me born a year born. We a player bia age who I would draw. Want to me moving count. And they are all born now. What buy a car

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1: So the combination player or the question go na and unimse pass na edi ka ba semenyo azara semenyo to edi ama Brandon Asante it was irinchina
2: it was almost the same
1: irinchina na yi bo na semenyo boss a quick pass
2: yes okay say on a near man a boss I want to na me expect so on say me catch us I will not be surprised say the same style we be ba na me hwese nko ni near man unse near man so free we buy ente injury buy ente and and you say yenya botre fatawi saku on bon wo boni nyina we na o delivering ya Omorio anandi wonti ase wa bobo ni nyina obewe na final delivery nya na chese we level of maturity in the game na we fem he needs to work on that so o work on that he's a fine player because o ye player be onu so je baller odipia and na we got to say ye bobo andi ni en say goal send ye bon na different from say ya say goal say bobo na wa say three send ye boy different from say born ye 0-0 a different from say send a 1-0 baby all cry we a star but who dress all pass it on say Caleb no ye foul na Caleb and win okay
1: the man yellow card
2: okay
1: yeah
2: describe him mommy
1: so okay say, player no a sign no to sign ho na o na ka
2: yes unsa that time na ye kwa attack
1: eno lose ye
2: it's your place na ba na lose ye so the people had numbers in our area so the best thing is to foul him or foul no ever
1: central
2: e ho na mfa go ma
1: too many
2: maybe you break play
1: baby ala mo too many the at the point of crime because baby boy you were there say
2: debi one foul no ho ti o ye kwa attack ye the numbers kwa attack
1: ye the numbers
2: 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details nyinaa ka technically it was a good foul na ɔyɛɛ no because this a one year honor mode born quite possibly send conversation here higher. Ain't he born a year born? Your baby I would dress, I will pass it. Your baby I would dress, I will train. Maybe the miss I'm coming in more by body, I mean, more. And can we do 18 in the mode and the end? Oh, yeah, damn, making. Because who name Nasa could have born now, who come a pay a day? A penalty. And the area be who are Ujemu Bako, baby crowd who are Ujanus or Cochina, a Jikema, and your Mbeje Edia. So, see all those details in your account. The good thing is here, and you win. See a second match at the World Cup, you lose. You lose. And you see what I'm saying? Yenusu.
1: I'm the one confortable on Bonam Yamshim.
2: Why,
1: I'm not
2: saying that they say I'm winning Boba.
1: I'm not saying
2: fair players. Her players no good. Now we are one. Eh, man in your one. And England crown. Omoko World Cup and a major tournament group stage. Omon Tan conceded 2 goals. I think Enra was just the second or so timer. Omo conceded 2 goals in the group. Croatia say, no. Ghana and Croatia boy, eh, didn't say in England. Because England, no. Omo bo more disciplined, tactical, and a good structure. I also bet me a final structure to counter. But Croatia, despite almost about that, a good structure. No. Almost when you're doing say Eastern Europe, almost was a gun of when you're dinner. So I take a city and no be born. So it's going to be very wonderful. And see, for now, we are happy. We are happy. But if it's a work in progress, and say, coach, you know, to us, so I like the coach because they are not talking, Andy. But almost Casa crowd to motivate. So I go keep a strain. I go crown. The way only boys in the Casa J ball, the ball forms all my life, say, ball near dinner. Motivating enough. And I really think, say, they've done well. And now, the World Cup again, I'm going to win. You win a match. With the exception of Brazil, they're not going to win. And politics, no, they're not going to yes, I'm going to win. Germany, we played a very good game. But every World Cup, here, could be at least you win a match. Once that we never lost our second game, no. England, we. Maybe they are making, no. And the young boy, if you're going to see young boy, but you're better.

0: So we're the first part of it. Remember, because coaches know Edin Komo and players and so Edin Komo Ewo Hon Maninano. I'll say, you remember T or Munkomo Medina, you know, Yede Atua and Yon Komo, so because the Black Stars moment, and of course, Yirinchi and so we saw Wojini Dean. But my main cow, sir, a KFC at a Black Star box meal, no, Eddie Abamino Castle, almost a football season, and you remember, is a Black Stars, and Sansu Eshana KFC, see, Womo S. Savio. Up with a winning deal for Black Stars fans. And we introduce Black Stars box AM meal. I know for only 100 Ghana cities. Now we 100 Ghana. Now you go KFC. See, I'm not going to say or you go KFC. One man, we have 4 pieces of chicken. We have 2 crispy tenders and 1 large chips. Now the amount here. Catch you now for 4. Catch you with your 4. Sir, a Duru Black Stars no because a football season here, remember no. Now say yeah, but my day say about call KFC with 100 Ghana cities. Now yes, you are called J. A Black Star box AM meal no near Kufi Kama. Don't forget, sir, wild deal no and so a back with only 35 Ghana cities. Odequa and also unya a 2 crispy tenders, 1 juicy piece of air chicken and a small chips for only 35 Ghana cities. We a KFC pair and a KFC, Wamom and so Ewo, a year or more baby, what I say, Amasha baby, Nuako J. Shannon Susa KFC, a proud official, a year meal partner, Edema Ghana football. KFC, dear, a finger licking good. Babade, Nemaunsa, and so and Kau KFC, and Black Star Dildo, and Amaka was a media with 100 Ghana cities pair. Okwa na wakwako jodi enough, you know, Bibia and Swako so Eddie Amaka Mebonko Moses ye na mene Maxwell atwas bemum so uti me na winim tibo anansi winim tre ya shop will be ewa patasia opposite watch our brand here or se phrases ye ye ma free accommodation will be a winim tribo and it will be a winim itire ye 0541-401-757 0541-401-757 na Oduamo and so into me any a young commodity. Remember, na ya twasso with a Black Stars in Semno because I know the MCA Black Star. Remember, also a quina na with Wajinchere and so I brought a baby phone lines in Tempa. Na also it's me actually Wajin and I said you know, now so do dear and so it's me there. But now, Mammy Monk commodity, I'm one penny form, you know, I say, yeah. Yanuamo and so eating company, Yamwache and Wakwaba.
1: Yeah.
0: Vinia by Yamwakwaba. Where Moba Bomudi and so Edia Tray, na Jumedia and Inti and Mamma by Yatuasu at Chimco.
1: Okay. Yeah, me go ahead. You may you dick a bed, you bed da motif for you nursing. Yeah, that also swas it. Well, quen yaw de amaying. Me din de. Wolverforce and you may do.
0: Okay. Mm-hmm. Okay. Many about us who did this? Fantastic, fantastic. Mr. Wolverforce, Yan Yewa, and I'm at Y. Now, we say, and come on and say, and there no pay, what why?
1: Ah, you, and no pa, a yea, a yoboko, na, yebaha. In the name of a company called UB Cliftons.
0: Okay.
1: Now, you may be idea and say, yes, solve accommodation problems mainly. Ah, yes, see, a dying.
0: Okay.
1: A tongue. And on the side, a dying is seen also. So, yeah, interior decor also. So, interior designs, like so to speak. Interior design, to so dying, if we are, I hope a fire, yeah, neighbor who say, paint we or say ba ha chair we e be fit ha WC e be say we be che say that design of the house completion e mama e ho aye kama no be aba ho hu say yes e fi house so di mu no yes so e no so
0: e go say dining paint no kunya mu di be sima e be mana aye aye kama
1: cabinets kitchen cabinets I be sheni ade ade nyina no o di dan ya ebe boy market ya pama won say yes
0: ti sanu ye kase bia mo chira kwan a ehe na mo opoti na sanu ya bibie nkomoni mu yeba
1: okay ye chiri kwan e wo tanoso
0: okay
1: opposite ye office pile wo opposite university no
0: okay Usted
1: Amstead now opposite no Telcel 4 structure bi wo
2: ho.
1: Okay. Now one of their rooms no na ye wo as our office.
0: Oh. Fantastic. That's a time to say, fantastic. Now, okay, sir, Mudia, and you say, must solve accommodation issues. Now, Muya interior decor accommodation issues. No, how now? Must see a solve accommodation issues.
1: Okay, accommodate near Sennem D. Kankan. You see, a day.
0: Okay.
1: And he, as at now, you were third, you were estate beer a year, Markumakum or tree.
0: Okay.
1: A 8 4 year 2 bedroom apartment and 4 year 3 bedroom apartment negated community.
0: Okay,
1: bibia ho once you bibia ho enti eno na yesi yewie ayi bibia ewo ho ena afeye san esi another one na sa another one nso so e 12 units. But I know the any completed. It basically up to length, roofing level.
0: Okay.
1: Aha. And also a 3-bedroom, a fancy apartment. Obia ne nibribia oba. A friend is saying a bedroom 3 roofing level.
0: Okay.
1: I know so so a woho. And so far, I dare you want to say, Aaron.
0: Okay. See, yet some common as you are not just say, once you see, I don't know.
1: Yes.
0: And if I so ubi pebe, you didn't tell me to all. Not so if you are,
1: aha.
0: Need or you need your uncle. Ti ubi humwa.
1: Yes.
0: Na most woman, mama, na be if you are.
1: That is it.
0: No, whenever you didn't tell me to
1: all. Yes.
0: Minimara, na mamimisa, Emma, mom, would see no mom. Oh, can you say na because, hey, enough for more. Make us say, enough. Mundi and the other, she say.
1: Okay. Eddie Kaino, Yenina Yenim, Sani is it here. I'm say, dying, no, here's a mint, and any mammy brea. At the bow, so I'll be but with pure chickacra. But, Yedia, any banks be iron, she say.
0: Okay.
1: Say, Sabi, to get such amount, huge amount, Nipaka craving which me and your sad. And to whom banks now, it will be beat some mortgage.
0: Okay.
1: Who banks now will meet me up warm. Na what as a extra property. Property.
0: Oh, fantastic. Na Sano, mu will be a particular people be. And Munu, did you want to say, be a this group of people and they are torn your property demo and I say ubi a ufi so ubi timi
1: ubi a ufi so ubi timi bi a ubi timi abba na ubi timi aye enti apart from your friend is saying mortgage you know so open the cash and so so we are available ubi timi aje ena tu ibi nso aye pe ubi nso ibi a uo property bi a Upesa odie exchange.
0: Okay.
1: Bia eno so so ye no kohwe na
0: normal value.
1: Ya value na ye no negotiate na ebiti min so so we can take it. 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
0: Ye be to anko wono so na bi but bia ye ka se obi gina store bi enim na oto ade. Na anko mo na ye ne de. Bia opesa nka we should take care of Pesuosi. Unya mo contact maybe a from Ahano. Fremon and what the home come ye na or two an amount and so at me abba. Meaning, say contact ye why
1: no one
0: and my own tea. May I be more now? Okay. Take Miss Rose, be out to care when I will see Ujina baby now, so few, but I'm common road to him and I pass a Unya and Chimu for Fubi where chair. Numbers ye not what you're turning down. The Edicano A 0209-86-1380 and at the other line no 0558-354378 Mami sa mi sabio minim sa adwuma ya moye nya monko a na moye afoforo hor mo moye dena e so obi ti a ene odisa de so de ne ho e ba be boy you before ene mum ene be yadwu
1: edikan no a questioner will be Sam Emidepa. You be Clinton, ye wo ho for excellent jobs. Ye see ye daya, ye see ni se ye ya ni ye kotinum. I wish you say anka me who a daya ye is the say. So if you pilesa ye di e gugum krana and yasam ketwa. And ye sin it sen ya ye see ye dain to tobia. Se bibi ti se within a short time walk out them na cracks ni way ni sani money there. Forget it. There's nothing like that. Is an see sin ye ye disament papa ena a sin ye ye measure with the appropriate standards. Apart from that, no, ye land ni na ye free from litigation.
0: Okay,
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0: environment
1: until ho ye kama
0: na mode of payment no adaruma no bit me achi
1: no na make say
0: money banks
1: no mortgage no
0: okay
1: so mortgage no free wa so benya cash
0: oh okay nti abisa for more more on Facebook on YouTube no
1: oh pilesa
0: oh yes
1: eye enya abrosan yo
0: ka be buja jade story building na
1: enya abrosan nti say na eti
0: okay Okay.
1: Payment
0: plan of one man.
1: Which me any atnas near Sani Manina.
0: Okay.
1: These are some of the things.
0: Now, Obisi, Mimi Saman, I say, Sebia, all banana, Siki Kitano, maybe a boy, that's on be a more discount to be, and I'll be on my
1: discount. I'm say, you know, near Koso, and you're quite a black stars, no, my energy, pa. Enti sa uncompleted structure CDA for now from today up to Tuesday utobia a 5% discount
0: and na a Thursday
1: up to Tuesday
0: you watch na Friday Saturday Sunday Monday Tuesday 5 days
1: 5 days
0: utobia 5% discount hey I'm a number of you. Yeah, pa. I'm just watching come on friend number this is CA numbers ni 0209-861-380 0958-354378 0558-354378 These are the numbers to call. Now, and before and yes. Because on Sahano, a brand new Bianisha, but who Fred ya Bianchi, who be on my way and ha. Ofra. Nah, just who be so person be or baby, I know, no, I be to an amabe.
1: That is on your bar. Sedia is it here, no? And yet, eh?
0: Fantastic,
1: sir. Nitty.
0: Yeah, wrap it up in the name of the Obekache, Ghana for
1: the person me can say, you can't dance here. May have been a victim of a land litigations near the other.
0: Okay.
1: And to win him, what goes into building?
0: Mm-hmm.
1: Na say, ne, ena, seven, come me see me there, and come in go through that.
0: Okay.
1: Come you call an anchor, my name is Bankers. I could in common anchor, my top previously. And to, sir, I don't know, between land of homans over 10 years. And up to now, it affected me. And sir, I knew my own per se, you be told they are no about you be Clifton's. Oba, you be no, yet they will prepare the show on summer. When you be a question, manso, a view. Apart from that, no, your burdens, no, send your muhu, no. Many shows will be cry, eh, see Diane, or one Diane, or the pillars, a bishop say. But, and I'm saying, Jenny, Sabe, a Ghana for whom, and tea, ye are the end of papa. Ye are the end of papa. And tea, oh, ta, et se, wow, a shedder. Na, what day your friends saying, international standard, be now the Esuda. Sound of mech, mech,
0: and now, Oka, Dekun, so
1: one says, interior designs, and also so, yeah, yeah, my pa.
0: Fantastic. Oba, Mequire, man, can be there. And then, me name, dear Udika, Krebi Becker, Mr. Overforce, dear no
2: more. Okay. Kakram, the Becker, when they say, and numbers near the other journal. Say, be a person obey booking, be no one but sides or do any other project. I ya. Offer number na, you know, big dink it on na, ya peda.
1: No one but
2: home. Now I'll do any other share. Send a project near any kama. Ewo honom no.
0: No, okay. Now say, well, more office no, Tano so.
1: Opposite Amstead.
0: Okay.
1: Tell yourself for a facility be.
0: Okay.
1: Na or more office by a corner.
0: Okay. We did. I think it's very clear.
1: Yes.
0: See, my memo number for the very last time. Now, what would you be? What would you be? The numbers again to call is 0209-861380 and 0558-354378.
1: 0558-354378.
0: For a nervous system, any good news, I'm with your brain. I'm hoping say, Omo Muti and Omo Muhe, no, maybe 2-1.
1: Yes.
0: Now, we will comment section will be able to say, Mimusa prize of the completed one. Mama, numbers, no, Afri. A number more prize. Okay. Also, completed ones.
2: Okay, completed the 2-bedroom echo for 920,000 Ghana cedis.
0: Okay, 920,000
2: Ghana cedis. Yes, and a 3 echo for 970,000 Ghana cedis.
0: Okay. Ti ene Uberam Ponsa wasumua.
1: Ena you know so uncompleted near 250,000.
0: Yeah. Okay. That's good. Therefore Edamasi.
1: Yo.
0: Edamasi be brief. All right, we saw for mama yen to us na yenko yenim na yuguso share yen Black Stars in combo. Because emo the pa the Black Stars of Ghana and ra winning 1-0 anytime I go in the buy, you know. Na chese enyasa mkutuwa mungu se Ghana for ajio mweni pa Ghana for ajio mweni pa chese enyasa mkutuwa. But yentie coach Carlos Queiroz udi nkumo kakra after Enra victory in Yinti coach.
3: It was so tough and so intense that even me and myself feel tired. And this tells us everything about the game. It was a really very intensive game. And as I said here in the press conference, the wins in this World Cup are very expensive. But today, our players, they show, as I said yesterday, they are ready to pay high prices for wins. And we knew that Panama is a wonderful team, very well organized. They play very, very smart, very fast, special. When they start the games, we knew that, so it was our time to suffer, to play with a lot of concentration, invite them to come, start to frustrate them, start to control all the solutions that they have when they go forward. And step by step, with the adjustments that we did during the game, I think we start to control the game, we start to put more pressure on them, forced to make the mistakes, and we keep going. That's the way you win. Find the right way to win, and we did it. First suffering in fight, after expressing the quality of all players and the flushing of.
0: And your coach Carlos Queiroz and watch how intense the game was, and how I'm also sticking to our plan. Now, also actually, our plan, and as a system, I'm use here. For the game, no, and also Uchimukakra, Coach Carlos Queiroz.
3: I think the right word is exactly that we are growing up as a team. We are playing a different system. The methods that we are using to attack are built to match the profile of our players. Playing vertical football with full speed actions. But step by step, we will improve. The players, they will adjust to each other. And for me, it's important that the players understand the game, and people need to understand the game. We don't play alone. I'm never tired to say this to the press. I'm never tired to say this to the.
0: Hello, Coach Carlos Queiroz on Caleb Yirinchi and also Coach Eka Kakra Edifa Branchian on the performance. On the D.
3: I don't know which games you make an assessment about why he's playing. It's true that in the national team he play two games as a right back. But in fact, the majority of the games he's not playing right back. You are wrong about that. You're not right. Probably you have a perception of the two games you saw against Austria and Germany. But most of the other games he play in the midfield. And in this club he play in a very, very different position because he's playing midfield and adapting center back. But mainly, there is no doubts about that. In my opinion, my humble opinion, he is a midfield player and will be a great midfield player for them. Still young, still a lot of things to learn, but if with this age he's able to do this, when he'll grow up and learn a lot, I think he can be a player that creates a lot of impact in our team.
0: I know Caleb Rinchi and our coach Carlos Queiroz are born about so now. Jordan, are you the captain for the side? And so, as you say, Caleb, no, Ababa, a future talent, I also a chassis, a protector. No, we are Jordan.
4: What a guy. No, I think he's a guy. Since he's come in, he's been exceptional, and all credit, he deserves it. He's been doing really well, and he does his job, and he's a future talent, so we need to protect him and make sure that he gets to his full potential.
0: Charles, Abraham Tenny, a great guy since our bad national team, no more, so a very good player. Now, Caleb Nankasa, the last two matches for the national team, watch it, two goals. We've had Enran so A in the first World Cup, he go making a debut. I will walk up with him and Ryan or Sansu Yago. Watch it, sir. It was a very good feeling, Enra.
5: I'll give the credit to all the team and all the people around us with the work we've put in. I think, quite happy. Yeah, I think with the support and the talks from my teammates, from the staff, I think just to told me to calm down and then just stay in the game. So I think, I was had great advices for my just run in the box and then hope for the best. And then I got a great ball from Brandon. Yeah. Yes.
0: Right. I know Kale Rinchi. in China, your chairman, kind of Thomas Brandon Asante, and so chairman, and your pastor, free bench, a buyer, no, or also every make an impact, a contribute here. To the only guy in Yain.
6: Yeah, I mean, I just wanted to do what I did really. I would have really liked a goal as well, but the main thing was the win. And my style of play, I'm very fortunate that a lot of the times in my career, even if I'm on the bench, there's an opportunity to come and impact the game. So I'm, you know, I want to, obviously I don't want to, I want to start every game. In my career, you know, that's not how football is. You know, you have to be ready from any occasion. And today my job was to try and impact it from the bench, and I'm happy that I could, you know, contribute in some way. But it's about the team performance, because to go to that point at 0-0 defending solidly, having a few chances, you know, that's from what the team did before I came on. So credit to them and to Caleb for the goal. My style of play, I know they got me. Now my in all honesty, you know, as an attacker, when you're in that sort of position, you're
0: right. Thomas Brandon Asante. And so no, and run a assist, no. Tianrana in easy. It was a very good game, and Ghana are coming out as victors. Maxwell,
7: yeah, Andy.
0: What do you coaches know? What time we done for? Umuana or 12 in back. Umuana or 12 in back.
7: Canada, USA, Boga.
0: I saw.
7: Now, minimum date, yeah, born. Minimum Senka.
0: Yeah, born. What come now? What?
7: Okay, say BS or BS. You might be okay.
8: Oh, okay. Yes, idea.
7: When they can one, I'll be organizing for follow up.
8: When you come there, you decide. Men decide. Me two tickets at each and buy, because then you be being a dim buy more important.
0: Oh, okay.
8: Because now World Cup is the only minister say, "Hey, my second time because 20 time across South Africa, because you welcome Tina." Me say, "Diana."
7: We dey abetum.
8: But you off your crumpet there. Who dey because you don't use Nigeria. That's good. Every one more ninjas. One kwa banu wa babe. The one kwa juma. One more so there. Seriously, Ghana, who you are, your friend is 20 city, be now the toll. Chale Ghana do. Any NPP, any NDC, any CPP, any OBA, any Nebaco. That's football. Football, a canipa boom. Just say, when can say, where I say, where I so. Tell a match redo. I'm with your support. I'm with your pipe ball. Spiritually, physically, dear. Obiadi. Not just a more no more kickers, a black side, yes, no. Who's a guan about crow, refi,
0: say?
8: No refi, not just any genuine quan guzo. This is what we call football. Ghana, a football nation. A beer, BNG. A beer, obia, cotoconi, obia, confessor, new obia, dance mining. Zuyen, and you do black side, yeah, Baco, and a dear support, editor. Yenim say, a first man. Match here. Yet may we need a second match, you know. A second match in the Anya Benji is a poison. England there. Only ordinary all out. You call all out to match a nerdy in the way you.
0: Panama born.
8: I win a nerdy. Because when they in say be a, your father is by England, idiot. So I'm wedding. Yes, so yeah, Quebe is the underdog. Or Metiani say, yeah, dear mom. You're not draw cry, yepe.
0: Win a nerdy.
8: Win a nerdy. Win a nerdy, my. Because when you say friends, the supporters, you know, oh, you bet you have 6, you bet you have 5, you bet you have... This is the match and it's difficult. Because match, you have to go in England, you have to go. You say that to be in the same way, under the way, you say, you have to go. In the year, you have to go. Say, you say, friend, you say, you have to go back to me. You have to go to the other side. And the defense, you have to go to your friend's defense. Or met you have to go to the Japan. Sound it, you have to go to the other side. This World Cup, Chale Africa is no Cote d'Ivoire ni Ghana. I'm saying beti Africa is ni.
0: But oh here, proud to end my first game. I know be a kasa say teams are dey ako work up. You know say win the more ha in terms of player quality. But end my here, you know, who is
8: Andy? There, Obi Makasa. Now your friend is Maka say baby nipa ni di kamum die because oh here your friend is work up ya koko. Now share defense. Oh share midfield. Now share ni more. When it end true. But and for us say. When did your friend say Leicester Timmy J League?
7: Yeah.
8: Leicester no players by Papa
0: 2016.
8: No more. Yes, no play Papa B anymore. So much Timmy J League. I pray friends of Manchester, Man City, near friends of me now on more. So much immediately, yeah, but who say, players, Papa Bian, you know, I grow. Now they are going to quarter final, they do something for me. Tier, they had them pipe on pipe, bun them with you. Or be a bigger than pipe on we and any park on the boar. Make one drop born on 95 minutes or so. Edia, Yankupa down, and yet, ye haunt you. A young pipe on a digine, you know. Chase. Who share your friendly saying? Who said they do politics? I am not shame. But they do football more. And Pibonia Pacunti, I know Yakupotias and Pibono. Yako, one more than movie as England for need of Mose or Marshall for me or me a masters or me a dear. Yet any play be apart from maybe a or Macassa, a friendly say, Semeno, Anonymous City, now more Macadia, or Matio Money and their friends at their mom.
0: Now your coach is older, eh? But we are no way, and anyway, we are required by no near. Yeah, so much concern with time factor. But then, who would you say?
8: Andy, the American said, Your Pamo coach, Yanko Ponchirano.
0: Your Pamo,
8: your friends, your former coach, Yanko Ponchirano. Yanko Pon Tuning Kum, Yanko Paman in Yininche. Nanty uncle, or Twaddle, your friends. And Uncle Benjamin Seven. Or Twaddle, or by Uncle Benjamin Seven. Your friends, the Nippon or Timmy Gina, Sibay, Timmy Pamo, or Twaddle, and Tem Temde. Because, Shah Tunisia. Tunisia for your friends, and your one cup time.
0: I'll lose you the first match.
8: Your one cup time, your mapa mumuko. I wouldn't say a friend say, coach count two. A count two papa and two. A friend say, or try to on you who game a ball. You know, I say, they be a beche. Or do young bottle, they be a beche. By or by, how many matches no abo? And then it's the first match about draw. Anyway, friends, I was saying,
0: we knew
8: it. How many times, how long a team blacks a team share? Tio Timusa was she teams, you know. Yeah, the Empire Body Battery. Now, Benjamin, friends, Benjamin Sariso will prove we'll be wrong. Why I do?
0: No doubts about the quality.
8: Let me need out, minimum so better my year. Because, who said no BF, say, be a friend, say, on any first. Say first team no one or babble. Say be a yetima chenidi at his gear babby dim. But obia be any confidence level or bias so calm, simple. Just a one rush. What you much just say yes. But I cross for chapter 9 for no omuji BBD. To omuji BB at tanage. By now, so to be a friend said,
0: I'm Pibonabia.
8: Omuji di papa, Pibonic. And now my friends are born net in Timmy. In the bomb banner super pole. Born the ambulance super chess. I'm also born a baby. Bomb banner so. Charlie Ghana, your friends say, just say, Andy Unum Krumpa. Ubo say, friend is saying, Senipa Tena, 6 Ghana Black Side. To put someone sent you. Since your money was tired, you and friends, I'm more Muslim in Tobin Bravo. I'm 40. Since I'm 25, I'm on first discovery. Uber choir friends, I'm Muslim on 85 pound, but I'm for 40. Nippon, Obiasam in Tobin Bravo. Matobe 25, Jesse, Miss
0: Eto.
8: Which is Obiamini, and Kakas, any England, and yeah,
0: looking for any
8: people. Or David, and
0: fantastic. What happened now? Yeah, we have all. Black Stars team, no. Well, not bad.
7: Not bad. Ade bia no unobai na ye de sefem ye katasu ye sie no na egusunzio na epie kakaka ansa na bedru de edru. That is how life goes. Yen youth of today na ye ntiaze ye de fi say o boss why say unya no exactly the point inty we mo crab lasas boys we and the old bad boy no beban ebi kro no so na ba beje Ghana crab say asamoja
8: and the boy play o
7: eh like me che say
0: me mo am ni me ba mko mko no ko mu ya
7: say Sir, first, no, not yes, no. Okay, Daddy Lumba, but then I'm winning Daddy Lumba, ne, your friends say, Nana Champ.
8: Yeah,
7: wouldn't say do Christmas, yeah, near Tier Cross, near T team. Lumba fans are champ of, and near Boma, and Christmas, yeah, DG any. Could you enter the near fees, and who's on all two brofing? Is that I wish I know be two brofing, or if you saw no DHSA?
8: Oh, legend, your sanity. Hebet Mesa Tanga, I said,
7: I said, Satanist Stone Boy idea. Sana net, you know, nobody uncrowded, eh, since we got that time, eh, cassette. Someone saw more releasing you, man. Obekwa Jibby, now they are Becca Jake, you know, and I champ say, yeah, dear, same way, say, and easy. It was everywhere. Nay, I say, Omon Tobro for you, Lumba Kobo, Children of the Future, and Pacho. Lumba Fan Bias, it is what it is. A woman, Red Rock Stone, then it be room. And I buy a friend, Obra for any law Kenya. Meboa, one a best. Meboa. Say, Annette, and now by Bedroom also. Satan is Tomboa. Into Omon so beco, now that guy's riding, I bet take you over. This is until serious best, Sanne Beco. Into way moon so many. Anybody, but you know, they should go all out, yes, and make sir. It. Ne, ye can see any player. Senga kudu sumni adia by nebi arrange ye bench in anke ye kwenye mni ye kwenye another start to come out. Hey, Ajay Teddy, mi uska anke me mani biyo.
0: Hey.
7: Oh. 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Ajay Teddy, me mamba seno ha.
0: Hmm.
7: Ajay Teddy, the first manager, boy, look at what he went through. But you know, say no. And so, nyame person or dini banjo say, hey, sa place na ebo, nombe pra, wo na bebo, jikobo. And on soon say, Debbie, when a man boni ye, dear Charlie, say, ya mami chance, a mingin me, wane, wane ye kana se. And ya jete. And say, eh, eh, bi sa asari, diena, me kacho, he. Adiziki prano, pramisre gana, fwe, nye dro, e dro ni bebiya. It is appointed sa asari, na, so or da World Cup go. And send we wu. I saw that your local goalkeeper free Ghana. I saw that Obeda. Did you say? But you say, AB officer, do you be into or how be protector or be one or rise it? Sando be so be on so bear to rise. It's be young a minute boy, they are born to be album. Now I'm not born here, boy, if he's ever. Say, open ball a drum, I mean, sure. Ye ball a drum, no, so be steady, ye bobborn now. Team now, why do you so and so best him? On say, John Moshe now because I get Ned the Empan, who dear bear, own Tiasse Ned them. Nasa Ghana, yas off of Bompa, and Panama's only yas off. Oh, park no so adia Panama for ye. Almost a line ya. They say near drew cray psychological. They say has neko to kotama no mbo bola no mo sa no mo hanki ne nye drew be psychological warfare. So what being caught adding no so obey beat you. It's a born on sooner ye born. It's a say, ye producer. Or by what did he do? He puts the show together. It was ye can say, I know chapter when are the topics a yenka. The fact that you cut off a for a jar the producer puts together and say, yeah, you know what them and send you the API. It's a dime is one of them. You see what them. And I'm a boy. Oh, planet cement, Albert, or maybe I want a bed man. Send you see dino. It is everywhere. Ain't he sanity? Ain't he me the handy? Menno, me need problems, sir. 19 seconds and for me, if I see a boy walk up now, Jake, ye free man, TD. Is it the end? Say, yeah, Bobo, be an affinity, Bobo, Bana. Here's Senegal. France, Bobo, say.
0: 31.
7: Sister on Bebas or Mobibi. And now Congo, hey, can't send me to Ronaldo, my. Because I say, walk up in the air, boy, yenny, you're waiting to your interest, no. And you're more than or more mobile, and I want to add in Asiana. Who's that? No, I see Missica. I see Missica.
0: Only need the Missica.
7: And now I see who be see from now, Castro. What's the Missica? I can't last much. Benya Casa be bringing a Missou away, dear Mingi. Portugal, dear. Yes, that's it. I know my first girl say, ah, me a brand new pamada. Me peske. Me ko wasu me hela. Ah, Congo fu atike o second half on be se. Masa mwan se. Ha, na Portugal sa ni ya de.
0: Me on po bola ru bi se ni me se Portugal. Sunne.
7: Se Ronaldo be tie me a. On motivate boys no mum bobo because I know the Moji World Cup na waja be ka o TV ho. The boys are ready to want to play because ye adwuma de ma na. Wa ma boys are my boys na I say a break crabba. Ain't it only coach in the Becasa? In KB or Bibi a second half, no, they said a Rajamela, yeah, no wabem. Who say go, I was it? Because a who have born a boys in a born, I said there is something like disjointed or moon yet one in him. What you got quality? But Charlie Dia Congo, I'm happy for them. Also make I say, or more qualified, I'm say one country and person, more rough, no more quiet or honor. I'm going to wake Doctor Square, no more nanny or more seven. Once that was the time we started so mumo ke ye blood because the first African country called World Cup here Egypt. Omo no ebi omo ye omo skin ye light. But dark ne pa de Congo no omo kwa ye rough.
0: Hmm.
7: Protest ne adin no omo kwa ye. Then na we almost on Becobium, and Romani Portugal was saying 1-1 to win at least a point. And it is good for the nation.
0: Mm.
7: And that's what I'm building on from here. Very, very good.
0: And then this is a my listeners in the time currently. Also, my beautiful lines. No, no, Omoba. Na almost so a trauma on the Nura game. Because, but who team here? Shannon Swami said, where your opportunity can see the mao. It's a gaming and lottery opportunity. And I'm almost saying, oh, yeah, Facebook admin, oh, yeah, WhatsApp admin, as a Telegram admin, now, oh, yeah, members, 2000. But my friend number, where's he see, Ubin Jessica, and so from 0242 046 285. 0242 046 285. Now, just say, also, what me, a friend, number, I didn't come on,
9: 0240 0240 0240 0240 0240 0240 0240 0240 0240 0240 0240 0240 0240 0240 0240 0240 0240 0240 0240 0240 0240 0240 0240 0240 0240 0240 0240 0240 0240 0240 0240 0240 0240 0240 0240 0240 0240 0240 0240 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
0: All right, I'm going to see you in the next video. 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Hello. But latest foam, close to 60 years in the Omoya Jumapa mattress, Obedaso, I will say latest foam, Kodam mattress, Bias, Okoda, Wahome, Obeda, sorry, now a bre, now when I'm Yena, Ayawaya, Wabra, Wawinusa, a year latest foam mattress, or when I say, and I use a senko for Binam Krumasia, Niamomedia mattresses, no, a substandard Jumapa, Emma Debiano, Emma Hunam Ayawaya. 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Hello
10: Andy.
0: Yes sir.
10: Good afternoon, Andy.
0: Good afternoon, senior.
10: Coffee scott me a patapa farmwork.
0: Ain't you?
10: I am mama basunia juma pa moye. Oh, moye juma. Moye juma. Now I am more gonna blast for a basso. No, my idea. So I said through, so I said full, nina at 3 points. By money and normal boy, and the Ghana for cutting and the answer and the answer, you know. Coach and Crawford and to near my year now, Ingham for the intimate face you or more. Now, and the uni maybe.
0: Catch him.
10: Na and now will be a nation fire bomb match, not the whole Ghana Modum Light. Hey!
0: Oh, Modum Light to area.
10: Modum Light to a Buakwa, a crop pump, a cancer, cannot swing Naya off.
0: Oh!
10: And yeah, he's old.
0: Oh, Kafra.
10: And the whole nation, a bubble, no much Modum Light, you see, you've had an Amoyata.
0: Ati mirasi bebre Pepsodent akofa do the two edi abana do the two na chese oba brush ano pano brush anwumre with Pepsodent Pepsodent de e baba e nya nasem obi anim se Pepsodent eno an ye di HES do the two with Pepsodent brush in the morning, brush late at night. Hello. Yes sir, good afternoon.
11: Good afternoon.
0: Me ba chodi.
11: Mr. Obin, taxi driver.
0: Mr. Obin, into you.
1: Oh, fantastic. And nice. I don't pay when I okay, yeah, that's a pa. Say Maxwell, they know kind of run when you're turn 5-bedroom finished house be a war Chronom Red Park. A dying 5 bedrooms, yes, here we are turn a war Chronom Red Park. Adunku, and I say Angel Industrial Company, then a chew and a war 0545-388-553. 0545-388-553. Hello?
12: Bonjour.
1: Yes, sir.
12: Bibi Abokode. Nyanko Padu Mogusu Shre. Now, sir. Hey, I'm branching you. JZ, Dr. Dava, Broadwater, Smaso Pe.
1: What are you doing?
12: I'm not at Smaso Pe. I'm a blaster for Nabasu. I'm a boy, Jumapa. Now, yesterday, coach, he said, I have on bench here, captain. Jordan, you on bench here. Don't pay them what they now. Don't add the upper marble. Yeah, we may man ever ball and your man ever ball. What you want to not the bubbles, I may. Yeah, my boss, sir. Ah, yeah, that's it.
1: Miss Midasapa, SO Obstick Enterprise, my country said, oh, yeah, building project. Now be here, tiles, sir. SO Obstick Enterprise, when we enter torn tiles, papa, tiles every trifold, any mechanics with different colors, different design types. Ninja, I'll be there to be at more branches. No, me and Edward Doom, I just signed the Jabba Jewelry, opposite post office in Edumusu as a champion here on war. I'm report Junction, and also opposite County Hospital, and I thought also opposite Palace, no
13: 0244-458-542. Nadia yeye medeni se coach ni taking good decision eyi ni free eyi ni free mo no bai ona ma ku ndie bai eki wa gobi omo ntran che no no so die na wole tin no

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0: anytime bia me ka che ni bia na o sinya no. 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So more short party na. One fan of so, and I'm so. As soon as I say this, in the long sort of an hour, but I was so now what you put the name as a school, and I'm so, and I'm yet. So, or by and on, I'm yet, and then I can sign a machine phone. But the law catches to see, there was nowhere I made a maybe be here. And I'm sure that the phone is here, what's any, my own, I'm so, and I need say, and I'm missing a choir man, and to me, frog, man, I get your phone. To be the phone and I'm getting. Or the meeting man and I'm supporting for your phone number. When you see my down. And I'm catching and say, the person who be on the lock. But until I say the phone, I mean, in Tupia, maybe Fregon, say, on kind of lock instead of to we are not the only phone to be on that. And to go and so for me, I am not afraid to say the number and all my what kind of lock is there. No, so but I don't think that but where you put or two screen by what's the no who's a lock in here, man, not the guy is man. And I'll catch them, send me home. We'll catch them and a boy and cast a jar, we're not dropping into a chef. So, but me, we are men. And him for no, just say, hey, we need naked. Minya, put off from a big income or higher one thing.
1: Sorry. I was sending you nude pictures a month or four.
0: Yeah, and you're easy.
1: Where do you know?
0: Oh, da. I said, Crammy, sir. I yell, Crammy, then.
1: Oh, yeah, sure, sir. If you're a whore and a buy.
0: Yes.
1: No, the only Ribby.
0: Okay, I mean to mean, sir. Tell me, show me, dear, me, part.
1: Wow, sorry. Mate, medase, yankona ubi fufro enso emra. Ha. Such a chilling story, eh? Rasta, mami nko line so mra sisi ya. Hello?
2: Hello, boss.
1: Yes, sir. Mini yet saying?
2: Pati, ami adem na, sir.
1: Me hon ye pa. Obebu udiana?
2: Oh, there you.
1: Okay. What's the most surprising thing I want to do for fun?
2: But my main one is tough. I can't even
1: call. Now, maybe we nip or do for so I am watching him. Say, you will get a girlfriend or fiance. No, actually, mama.
2: Okay. We are my fiance. I'm going to propose you cross a promise ring. Yeah. So, we need to react in about 4 years. And I don't know what's going on. When I went to one time, that girl is soon. All of a sudden, oh, so giddy. It's not also giddy. Oh, soon. So, me relax here and I'm in Yano. I'm going to say, I'm busana. So, one time, a gentleman would be friends, say, unless I'm a girl, no war, TikTok life. It's soon. I'm a man for busana, what is wrong? I do be your baby. TikTok live now, so no, or in there, no. I'm a coffee. Only papa be date. Now, papa no, our airman, Nirinewu, a papa no, or muffle. Now, papa no, and can't say, or muffle. It's a thing of papa no, and I always say, or some money for. And I'm also promising, I'll say, or no, be. And the Tida. I said, maybe no, what's in 3 years? Oh, no, be Kumi, that's not 5 years.
1: Hey,
2: you can't tell me that.
1: There's a nanny pan walk around, son. I'll buy you.
2: Any pan walk on that's funniest part is, maybe cry, maybe quack open. No, be a hoe.
1: Hey.
2: Says any part.

0: send a soda don at the end, the end, or did you party guy? And I'm a question, all right, I'm fan on 20. You find Chenania, the Adena Papani, dear, you say, when I need that, I'm so sure. 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And see, you wanna, meaning if you call, you pay, boys, and girls, you pay, Anna, Gaibi, a Virginia number. 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
1: as any team ya ding
0: 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Yeah, then I'm yassy. And see, Obusu man every single day, be another man 80 cities from Monday to Friday. Into one time, you are Bessie, Obessie, nobody being in a taxi, what's up? Hey, you are beautiful. Hey, you are nice. So, do you have any friend you can give to me? I'm saying, me a boy, nibi. And he said, me whom bear man, I'm a be of a cap on a ya.
1: Yeah.
0: Catch and say, yo, you pan on common and need you no many day. Me boom, just so. Me a bear man, me a be of a cap. Friday be do here. And I'm a man, we weekend seeker 250. My man every day 80
1: CD. I train over 80 CD for 5 days now. Oh man, weekend 250.
0: Weekends 250.
1: Now yeah, Juma Ben.
0: Senior, me,
1: I be a no be a hum. Yeah. I am fine home to ya, young cop.
0: Who's why I line up die 80 CD now, me demand every day. Into one time, you know, I say, okay, it's Kako Yeniki, and I'm so in your life, and I'm a man, 300, say, Unfabium Koyini, Sina, the Akan is on my moon or so. Saturday, maybe this kind of man a Friday. I know a new boy, a crab boy, no, and you come on. They come in soon when they say, or the 300 cities now, the man, or the moon 150 cities, Koyeniki, and or the moon 120 cities, a far car from Kumasi to Accra.
1: Boy,
0: no, sorry to say, boy, need die. On any mammy, Neda, into a quiet boy, no, you would tell. Emma, Obana, I mean, it's Yana, I mean, it's a mechanic, and I'm not enough with so many years. Okay, 3 days for boy, no, Obano, and a boy in the town, 120 cities. 120 cities, man, aside from a crowd to Kumasi Fano, and a boy in the side man on or by. The saddest part is, let me give way. Into a cobaye no. 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Ma ye. Hey brother.
1: Oh, abotre. 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
0: Oba bi pa no re ne rasa oba ma ho na me ya. 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
1: Nti na onim se wetu kwan po.
0: Ni nim Master, me need that Friday na sana. 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Me na me Jimmy na me de mano. Tano a quack and abba. You see, me no one, I'm a fan of phone. Time be. Master, let me say, oh, yeah, boy, oh, now so what for Basilos? 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